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2: 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Yeah.

Welcome back. You listen to Radio Юнст Україна. So, чи ви знаєте, що ми святкуємо? Do you know what we're celebrating today? Well, it is Manitoba's birthday. Yes, it is Manitoba's birthday today on May the 12th. You know, sort of sneaks up on people a lot. You know, чому? Because we live in this absolutely wonderful, wonderful province. And to talk about it a little bit, no matter what you want to do, hey, we have it here. That's the most important part. So, of course, in 1870 was when it joined Confederation. And Stolitsia, Manitoba is Winnipeg. And, you know, як величезне це, think of how big this is. Total area is 647,000 square kilometers, okay? А вода, it divit носа чотири тисяч, over 94,000 square kilometers of water. So, що то означає? What does that mean? That means 14.5% of Manitoba is water. And of course, most of this is almost all fresh water. Of course, you got to think of Hudson Bay, там трошки salt water there. But aside from that, we have over 100,000 lakes in Manitoba. So just think about that. 14% of our province of water, Itovisaya, fresh water. Of course, population, that's about 1.5 million people. An official language is English. I live in Manitoba, now I'm in Takbahato. We got so many more languages as well. Like to talk about a little bit, depending on what you want to do. Of course, more talk, hore ne mai. We're not quite mountain. Well, we do have a high salvation point of Baldy Mountain, from Mayim. Ali, which is still good. We still Mayim to mountain biking, canoeing, hiking, fishing, camping, downhill skiing, we have all that in Manitoba. Of course, we cannot forget the wonderful festivals we have. Of course, the Folklorama and Dauphin Manitoba, Canada's National Ukrainian Festival, Gilimaya Festivals, Taksamoa. We have music festivals, Statica. We have all that kind of great stuff. Of course, Taksamoa, the Winnipeg Jets. We have the Winnipeg Blue Bombers. So, Tovse Dobre. And we have great hockey and soccer as well. So, still now, but there's so much to experience in this wonderful province. Of course, the Zauzer Havori, I always talk about, of course, the giant statues. You can show each my turbet, you don't think of anything else, definitely go look at some giant statues. Of course, the Havori, we've got salt water, we've got fresh water, we've got the flat plains. Of course, we've got forests, evergreen, the tundra, seta kemite mayim, but ala taksamu me mayim, we have a desert as well. Tak, up around Spruce Woods, Tamiya Desert. And seriously, Tovsepisok. It's all sand there, so get a chance to check that out as well. Mayim Odobri Provincial Parks. We have great national parks here in Manitoba. So Takpat, we got so much going on here. And of course, restaurants, all over Manitoba, Tihidobri. And like I said, my favorite part is, of course, the camping and the hiking. The Stashke is just beautiful. It is wonderful. So hopefully, you will be celebrating a bit today, but of course, coming long weekend, celebrate more this wonderful province of Manitoba. 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

Welcome back. Listen to Radio Юнст Україна. So, of course, маємо три дні. We've got 3 days until the long weekend is here in Мевсічкам, and we are all waiting. Yep. Я дуже чекаю. I always look forward to a long weekend. You know, maybe the weather's not always the best, але it's a long weekend, official kickoff the summer. So, що ви будете робити? What are you going to be doing? Well, you know, of course, там багато робити, as I just said. Там є багато робити in Manitoba. Що ви будете? Are you going to go skiing? Maybe you do some golfing? Може, you're going to just maybe barbecue. 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So hopefully you can do that. But whatever you do, don't just sit at home and do nothing. 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Yeah, take just one day and hopefully to do your yard work and some можеш почистити все таке. So що ви можете робити? What can you do? Of course, what there is to do, like I said, camping ready. But let's say you want to stay in the city. Wonderful museums we have here. Beautiful place to walk around. 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I'm not about just about Winnipeg walking around, but you know, many other towns are great places to walk around, to explore and to see. And of course, добрі ресторанти, great restaurants such as great places for hamburgers, hot dogs, ice cream, сетка, take a drive. 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There are so much things in українські ресторанти, in Ukrainian restaurants now, всюди in Manitoba. So think of what to do. 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Let them go explore, and just you know, and it's like even close to Winnipeg, Birdsall Park, там стежки. But we have some other ones like around West Hawk Lake, Whiteshell area. Just beautiful, beautiful trails. 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I think I'm gonna do that this weekend. 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Just check it out, see what's going on, to explore this wonderful province. So just think about that. And of course, we already have plans, very good. But if you don't, you know, ще маєте about 3 дні to make some plans. Okay, зараз буде новина, і тоді буде музика. 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

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You listen to Radio Unity Ukraine. 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Zaltra 22 i sonce 22 and sun. So to duže dobro. Kroz troška doš malo včora i čez noći. We had a bit of rain last night and yesterday evening. So to bolo potrebno. That was good. A nini odanajte večeri duže harno. Četver bude 20 i doš, ale to 20. There's 20 degrees in rain. Нам ще треба трошки дощу. 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Що вони сказали? For long weekend, субота, неділю і понеділок, то було 23-24. So I'm guessing everyone made plans, eat a pad, when they clear shoot, see night, three nights, other nights, dosh, oblivani, and rain for two of the days. So, maybe they're still going to change this around, but we'll see what's going to happen. We'll see what's going to be. Anyway, so tell you pohoda, hopefully it's going to switch a bit more, but just yakvei that if you're going to be out of town, going camping, dress properly, make sure you have some food that maybe does not require a fire to cook. Electricity is always good. Може кипіти вода, що ще. 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

0: світа для тему, хто більше крові, напевно, вип'є.
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2: І два по 200!

Welcome back. You listen to Radio Unionist Ukrainians. Of course, like I said, the official kickoff to the summer, the long weekend. So CT patios, they're going to be Vikritny Drui Tejni, and the patios will all be open. We will have a bunch of Bisha Ludi, you can see a lot more people on bicycles. So, Buda Bisha Obarajni, just be a bit more observant and a bit more careful when you're, you know, especially in residential areas, Proshu. Pomalenko, slow right down. Do not roll through stop signs. Не думай, ой, я скоро можу йти, зможу їхати, I can drive fast, ніхто тут я ні. You never know, of course, but більше дітей на дворі, and just everyone is now outside. So прошу, be a bit more careful. І так само with the gas prices, is now you, of course, long weekend is coming. Не робить знеться. Doesn't seem to matter what's going on in the world. Gas prices always go up, so може, як маєте нагоду, you have a chance maybe fill up with gas prices now. Okay, much a chance from Skazata Dobranic. Almost the time to say goodnight to you, but before that, got a couple more songs on 92.7 FM CKJS.

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Point deal if you talk about it, we've shown your shodeni, so I will be back with you next week, Monday and Tuesday evening from 7 to 8 p.m. Have yourself a safe and wonderful long weekend. Ажа дуруйте ж день. Я вас зеленяк на добранич.

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7: 92.7 FM CKJS is proud to support this year's Manitoba Motorcycle Ride for Dad, May 30th. 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

0: In the name of the Father, and of the Son, and of the Holy Ghost, amen. I believe in God the Father Almighty, creator of heaven and earth, and in Jesus Christ, his only Son, our Lord, who was conceived by the Holy Ghost, born of the Virgin Mary, suffered under Pontius Pilate, was crucified, died, and was buried. He descended into hell. The third day he rose again from the dead. He ascended into heaven and sits at the right hand of God the Father Almighty. From thence he shall come to judge the living and the dead.
1: I believe in the Holy Ghost, the Holy Catholic Church, the communion of saints, the forgiveness of sins, the resurrection of the body, and the life everlasting. Amen.
0: Our Father, who art in heaven, hallowed be thy name. Thy kingdom come, thy will be done on earth as it is in heaven.
1: Give us this day our daily bread, and forgive us our trespasses, as we forgive those who trespass against us. And lead us not into temptation, but deliver us from evil. Amen.
0: For an increase of faith, hope, and charity. Hail Mary, full of grace, the Lord is with thee. Blessed art thou amongst women, and blessed is the fruit of thy womb, Jesus.
1: Holy Mary, Mother of God, pray for us sinners now, and at the hour of our death. Amen.
0: Hail Mary, full of grace, the Lord is with thee. Blessed art thou among women, and blessed is the fruit of thy womb, Jesus.
1: Holy Mary, Mother of God, pray for us sinners now and at the hour of our death. Amen.
0: Hail Mary, full of grace, the Lord is with thee. Blessed art thou among women, and blessed is the fruit of thy womb, Jesus.
1: Holy Mary, Mother of God, pray for us sinners now and at the hour of our death. Amen.
0: Glory be to the Father, and to the Son, and to the Holy Ghost.
1: As it was in the beginning, is now, and ever shall be, world without end. Amen.
0: The first sorrowful mystery, the agony in the garden. Our Father, who art in heaven, hallowed be thy name. Thy kingdom come, thy will be done on earth as it is in heaven.
1: Give us this day our daily bread, and forgive us our trespasses, as we forgive those who trespass against us. And lead us not into temptation, but deliver us from evil. Amen.
2: Hail Mary, full of grace, the Lord is with thee. Blessed art thou amongst women, and blessed is the fruit of thy womb, Jesus.
1: Holy Mary, Mother of God, pray for us sinners now, and at the hour of our death. Amen.
3: Hail Mary, full of grace, the Lord is with thee. Blessed art thou amongst women, and blessed is the fruit of thy womb, Jesus.
1: Holy Mary, Mother of God, pray for us sinners now, and at the hour of our death. Amen.
4: Hail Mary, full of grace, the Lord is with thee. Blessed art thou amongst women, and blessed is the fruit of thy womb, Jesus.
1: Holy Mary, Mother of God, pray for us sinners now, and at the hour of our death. Amen.
5: Hail Mary, full of grace, the Lord is with thee. Blessed art thou amongst women, and blessed is the fruit of thy womb, Jesus.
1: Holy Mary, Mother of God, pray for us sinners now, and at the hour of our death. Amen.
3: Hail Mary, full of grace, the Lord is with thee. Blessed art thou among women, and blessed is the fruit of thy womb, Jesus.
1: Holy Mary, Mother of God, pray for us sinners now, and at the hour of our death. Amen.
6: Hail Mary, full of grace, the Lord is with thee. Blessed art thou amongst women, and blessed is the fruit of thy womb, Jesus.
1: Holy Mary, Mother of God, pray for us sinners now, and at the hour of our death. Amen.
7: Hail Mary, full of grace, the Lord is with thee. Blessed art thou among women, and blessed is the fruit of thy womb, Jesus.
1: Holy Mary, Mother of God, pray for us sinners now, and at the hour of our death. Amen.
2: Hail Mary, full of grace, the Lord is with thee. Blessed art thou amongst women, and blessed is the fruit of thy womb, Jesus.
1: Holy Mary, Mother of God, pray for us sinners now, and at the hour of our death. Amen.
3: Hail Mary, full of grace, the Lord is with thee. Blessed art thou amongst women, and blessed is the fruit of thy womb, Jesus.
1: Holy Mary, Mother of God, pray for us sinners now, and at the hour of our death. Amen.
4: Hail Mary, full of grace, the Lord is with thee. Blessed art thou amongst women, and blessed is the fruit of thy womb, Jesus.
1: Holy Mary, Mother of God, pray for us sinners now, and at the hour of our death. Amen.
7: Glory be to the Father, and to the Son, and to the Holy Ghost.
1: As it was in the beginning, is now, and ever shall be, world without end. Amen.
7: My Jesus, forgive us our sins, save us from the fires of hell, lead all souls to heaven, especially those in most need of thy mercy.
0: The second sorrowful mystery, the scourging at the pillar. Our Father, who art in heaven, hallowed be thy name. Thy kingdom come, thy will be done on earth as it is in heaven.
1: Give us this day our daily bread, and forgive us our trespasses, as we forgive those who trespass against us. And lead us not into temptation, but deliver us from evil. Amen.
2: Hail Mary, full of grace, the Lord is with thee. Blessed art thou amongst women, and blessed is the fruit of thy womb, Jesus.
1: Holy Mary, Mother of God, pray for us sinners now, and at the hour of our death. Amen.
3: Hail Mary, full of grace, the Lord is with thee. Blessed art thou amongst women, and blessed is the fruit of thy womb, Jesus.
1: Holy Mary, Mother of God, pray for us sinners now, and at the hour of our death. Amen.
4: Hail Mary, full of grace, the Lord is with thee. Blessed art thou amongst women, and blessed is the fruit of thy womb, Jesus.
1: Holy Mary, Mother of God, pray for us sinners now, and at the hour of our death. Amen.
5: Hail Mary, full of grace, the Lord is with thee. Blessed art thou amongst women, and blessed is the fruit of thy womb, Jesus.
1: Holy Mary, Mother of God, pray for us sinners now, and at the hour of our death. Amen.
3: Hail Mary, full of grace, the Lord is with thee. Blessed art thou among women, and blessed is the fruit of thy womb, Jesus.
1: Holy Mary, Mother of God, pray for us sinners now, and at the hour of our death. Amen.
6: Hail Mary, full of grace, the Lord is with thee. Blessed art thou amongst women, and blessed is the fruit of thy womb, Jesus.
1: Holy Mary, Mother of God, pray for us sinners now, and at the hour of our death. Amen.
7: Hail Mary, full of grace, the Lord is with thee. Blessed art thou among women, and blessed is the fruit of thy womb, Jesus.
1: Holy Mary, Mother of God, pray for us sinners now, and at the hour of our death. Amen.
2: Hail Mary, full of grace, the Lord is with thee. Blessed art thou amongst women, and blessed is the fruit of thy womb, Jesus.
1: Holy Mary, Mother of God, pray for us sinners now, and at the hour of our death. Amen.
3: Hail Mary, full of grace, the Lord is with thee. Blessed art thou amongst women, and blessed is the fruit of thy womb, Jesus.
1: Holy Mary, Mother of God, pray for us sinners now, and at the hour of our death. Amen.
4: Hail Mary, full of grace, the Lord is with thee. Blessed art thou amongst women, and blessed is the fruit of thy womb, Jesus.
1: Holy Mary, Mother of God, pray for us sinners now, and at the hour of our death. Amen.
7: Glory be to the Father, the Son, and to the Holy Ghost.
1: As it was in the beginning, is now, and ever shall be, world without end. Amen.
7: O my Jesus, forgive us our sins, save us from the fires of hell. Lead all souls to heaven, especially those in most need of thy mercy.
0: The third sorrowful mystery, the crowning with thorns. Our Father, who art in heaven, hallowed be thy name. Thy kingdom come, thy will be done on earth as it is in heaven.
1: Give us this day our daily bread, and forgive us our trespasses, as we forgive those who trespass against us. And lead us not into temptation, but deliver us from evil. Amen.
2: Hail Mary, full of grace, the Lord is with thee. Blessed art thou amongst women, and blessed is the fruit of thy womb, Jesus.
1: Holy Mary, Mother of God, pray for us sinners now, and at the hour of our death. Amen.
3: Hail Mary, full of grace, the Lord is with thee. Blessed art thou amongst women, and blessed is the fruit of thy womb, Jesus.
1: Holy Mary, Mother of God, pray for us sinners now, and at the hour of our death. Amen.
4: Hail Mary, full of grace, the Lord is with thee. Blessed art thou amongst women, and blessed is the fruit of thy womb, Jesus.
1: Holy Mary, Mother of God, pray for us sinners now, and at the hour of our death. Amen.
5: Hail Mary, full of grace, the Lord is with thee. Blessed art thou amongst women, and blessed is the fruit of thy womb, Jesus.
1: Holy Mary, Mother of God, pray for us sinners now, and at the hour of our death. Amen.
3: Hail Mary, full of grace, the Lord is with thee. Blessed art thou among women, and blessed is the fruit of thy womb, Jesus.
1: Holy Mary, Mother of God, pray for us sinners now, and at the hour of our death. Amen.
6: Hail Mary, full of grace, the Lord is with thee. Blessed art thou amongst women, and blessed is the fruit of thy womb, Jesus.
1: Holy Mary, Mother of God, pray for us sinners now, and at the hour of our death. Amen.
7: Hail Mary, full of grace, the Lord is with thee. Blessed art thou among women, and blessed is the fruit of thy womb, Jesus.
1: Holy Mary, Mother of God, pray for us sinners now, and at the hour of our death. Amen.
2: Hail Mary, full of grace, the Lord is with thee. Blessed art thou amongst women, and blessed is the fruit of thy womb, Jesus.
1: Holy Mary, Mother of God, pray for us sinners now, and at the hour of our death. Amen.
3: Hail Mary, full of grace, the Lord is with thee. Blessed art thou amongst women, and blessed is the fruit of thy womb, Jesus.
1: Holy Mary, Mother of God, pray for us sinners now, and at the hour of our death. Amen.
4: Hail Mary, full of grace, the Lord is with thee. Blessed art thou amongst women, and blessed is the fruit of thy womb, Jesus.
1: Holy Mary, Mother of God, pray for us sinners now, and at the hour of our death. Amen.
7: Glory be to the Father, the Son, and to the Holy Ghost.
1: As it was in the beginning, is now, and ever shall be, world without end. Amen.
7: O my Jesus, forgive us our sins, save us from the fires of hell. Lead all souls to heaven, especially those most in need of thy mercy.
0: The fourth sorrowful mystery, the carrying of the cross. Our Father, who art in heaven, hallowed be thy name. Thy kingdom come, thy will be done on earth as it is in heaven.
1: Give us this day our daily bread, and forgive us our trespasses, as we forgive those who trespass against us. And lead us not into temptation, but deliver us from evil. Amen.
2: Hail Mary, full of grace, the Lord is with thee. Blessed art thou amongst women, and blessed is the fruit of thy womb, Jesus.
1: Holy Mary, Mother of God, pray for us sinners now and at the hour of our death. Amen.
3: Hail Mary, full of grace, the Lord is with thee. Blessed art thou amongst women, and blessed is the fruit of thy womb, Jesus.
1: Holy Mary, Mother of God, pray for us sinners now and at the hour of our death. Amen.
4: Hail Mary, full of grace, the Lord is with thee. Blessed art thou amongst women, and blessed is the fruit of thy womb, Jesus.
1: Holy Mary, Mother of God, pray for us sinners now and at the hour of our death. Amen.
5: Hail Mary, full of grace, the Lord is with thee. Blessed art thou amongst women, and blessed is the fruit of thy womb, Jesus.
1: Holy Mary, Mother of God, pray for us sinners now and at the hour of our death. Amen.
3: Hail Mary, full of grace, the Lord is with thee. Blessed art thou among women, and blessed is the fruit of thy womb, Jesus.
1: Holy Mary, Mother of God, pray for us sinners now and at the hour of our death. Amen.
6: Hail Mary, full of grace, the Lord is with thee. Blessed art thou amongst women, and blessed is the fruit of thy womb, Jesus.
1: Holy Mary, Mother of God, pray for us sinners now and at the hour of our death. Amen.
7: Hail Mary, full of grace, the Lord is with thee. Blessed art thou among women, and blessed is the fruit of thy womb, Jesus.
1: Holy Mary, Mother of God, pray for us sinners now and at the hour of our death. Amen.
2: Hail Mary, full of grace, the Lord is with thee. Blessed art thou amongst women, and blessed is the fruit of thy womb, Jesus.
1: Holy Mary, Mother of God, pray for us sinners now and at the hour of our death. Amen.
3: Hail Mary, full of grace, the Lord is with thee. Blessed art thou amongst women, and blessed is the fruit of thy womb, Jesus.
1: Holy Mary, Mother of God, pray for us sinners now and at the hour of our death. Amen.
4: Hail Mary, full of grace, the Lord is with thee. Blessed art thou amongst women, and blessed is the fruit of thy womb, Jesus.
1: Holy Mary, Mother of God, pray for us sinners now and at the hour of our death. Amen.
7: Glory be to the Father, the Son, and to the Holy Ghost.
1: As it was in the beginning, is now, and ever shall be, world without end. Amen.
7: O my Jesus, forgive us our sins, save us from the fires of hell. Lead all souls to heaven, especially those in most need of thy mercy.
0: The fifth sorrowful mystery, the crucifixion and death of our Lord. Our Father, who art in heaven, hallowed be thy name. Thy kingdom come, thy will be done on earth as it is in heaven.
1: Give us this day our daily bread, and forgive us our trespasses, as we forgive those who trespass against us. And lead us not into temptation, but deliver us from evil. Amen.
2: Hail Mary, full of grace, the Lord is with thee. Blessed art thou amongst women, and blessed is the fruit of thy womb, Jesus.
1: Holy Mary, Mother of God, pray for us sinners now and at the hour of our death. Amen.
3: Hail Mary, full of grace, the Lord is with thee. Blessed art thou amongst women, and blessed is the fruit of thy womb, Jesus.
1: Holy Mary, Mother of God, pray for us sinners now and at the hour of our death. Amen.
4: Hail Mary, full of grace, the Lord is with thee. Blessed art thou amongst women, and blessed is the fruit of thy womb, Jesus.
1: Holy Mary, Mother of God, pray for us sinners now and at the hour of our death. Amen.
5: Hail Mary, full of grace, the Lord is with thee. Blessed art thou amongst women, and blessed is the fruit of thy womb, Jesus.
1: Holy Mary, Mother of God, pray for us sinners now and at the hour of our death. Amen.
3: Hail Mary, full of grace, the Lord is with thee. Blessed art thou among women, and blessed is the fruit of thy womb, Jesus.
1: Holy Mary, Mother of God, pray for us sinners now and at the hour of our death. Amen.
6: Hail Mary, full of grace, the Lord is with thee. Blessed art thou amongst women, and blessed is the fruit of thy womb, Jesus.
1: Holy Mary, Mother of God, pray for us sinners now and at the hour of our death. Amen.
7: Hail Mary, full of grace, the Lord is with thee. Blessed art thou among women, and blessed is the fruit of thy womb, Jesus.
1: Holy Mary, Mother of God, pray for us sinners now and at the hour of our death. Amen.
2: Hail Mary, full of grace, the Lord is with thee. Blessed art thou amongst women, and blessed is the fruit of thy womb, Jesus.
1: Holy Mary, Mother of God, pray for us sinners now and at the hour of our death. Amen.
3: Hail Mary, full of grace, the Lord is with thee. Blessed art thou amongst women, and blessed is the fruit of thy womb, Jesus.
1: Holy Mary, Mother of God, pray for us sinners now and at the hour of our death. Amen.
4: Hail Mary, full of grace, the Lord is with thee. Blessed art thou amongst women, and blessed is the fruit of thy womb, Jesus.
1: Holy Mary, Mother of God, pray for us sinners now and at the hour of our death. Amen.
7: Glory be to the Father, and to the Son, and to the Holy Ghost.
1: As it was in the beginning, is now, and ever shall be, world without end. Amen.
7: O my Jesus, forgive us our sins, save us from the fires of hell. Lead all souls to heaven, especially those in most need of thy mercy.
0: In the name of the Father, and of the Son, and of the Holy Ghost. Amen.
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11: I don't see God trying to fish around to catch some men. I don't see God sitting up there saying, boy, I hope some of these people will respond to the gospel and come along with me because I really have invested a lot in it. I don't see God doing that. What I see in Ephesians 1 is God master planning every single person into the church who is to be in the church before the world began.
12: Welcome to Grace to You, the Bible teaching ministry of John MacArthur. I'm your host, Phil Johnson. Imagine you are stranded on a desert island, battling hunger, the elements, and loneliness, and then one day someone finds you and offers you rescue, but he doesn't stop there. The stranger then offers you everything you need for the rest of your life. It would be obviously ridiculous to reject his kind offer and go back to living in misery, but is it possible that you're doing something even worse? Rejecting the unprecedented treasure that's yours if you're a Christian. Question is, what exactly is that treasure and how do you make the most of it? Find out as John MacArthur continues his series titled Richer Than You Think. And here's John with today's lesson.
11: One of the keys to unlocking the book of Ephesians is to understand that it is an epistle built around the concept of the church as the body of Christ. There are many metaphors in the New Testament used to describe the church. The church is called a bride. The church is called a family, a household, a kingdom. The church is called a flock. The church is called a building. The church is called a vine and branches. There are many ways in which the Spirit of God has designed to give us a picture of the church, but uniquely, the church is called the body of Christ. Because I believe above all other metaphors, the one which most aptly communicates the unity and yet diversity and mutuality within the church is that of a body. As a human body functions in an incredible multiple phase operation, as it functions totally dependent upon every muscle and tissue and nerve and everything else, so does the church function. As the human body receives all of its direction from the head, so does the church from the Lord Jesus Christ. And as the body manifests the person in the world, so does the church manifest Christ in the world. And so I think uniquely, the body is the most beautiful symbol for the church. And in fact, all the other metaphors used in the New Testament to describe the church are also used in the Old Testament to describe Israel, except the metaphor of a body. That is the unique identification of the church. And thus it is the mystery of the church as the body, the hidden secret, never known in the past and now revealed in the New Age. And so the church then is the body of Christ. And as we go through Ephesians, we're going to see how the parallels operate between the way a human body works and the way the church is to work. Let me help you to rehearse this theme in your mind for a moment. Look with me at chapter 1, verse 22. And here, referring to what the Father has done for Christ, it says, "And hath put all things under his feet and gave him to be the head over all things to the church, which is his body." There's that first introduction of the theme, the church as the body. Look at chapter 2, verse 15. Christ has abolished in his flesh the enmity, even the law of commandments contained in ordinances, to make in himself of two one new man, so making peace, and that he might reconcile both unto God in one body. There's the body again. Chapter 3, verse 6, that the Gentiles should be fellow heirs and of the same body. Chapter 4, verse 16. Speaking of Christ, the antecedent in verse 15, from whom the whole body fitly joined together. Chapter 5, verse 30. For we are members of his body. Now, in those five chapters, we have the mention of the church as the body of Christ. Christ, the head, manifesting his will through the proper functioning of the body. The church is not an organization. It is not something diagrammed on a structure chart. It is an organism, something that functions not by structure in terms of organization, but by the mutual flow of common eternal life. And so the church is best seen as a body. Now, in between the high points that we looked at in those five places in Ephesians, the concept of the body is developed in the rest of the text of this wonderful epistle, so that the body concept really dominates the thinking of Paul as he delineates here the theology of the church. You might say that Acts is the history of the church, and the book of Acts, the history of the church, and Ephesians, the theology of the church. Now, some more introductory thought. In most of Paul's discussions of the church as the body of Christ, in most of his discussing that, whether in Ephesians or 1 Corinthians 12, he is referring to the present, here, and now operation of the church. That really dominates his thinking. Most of the time when he is discussing the church as the body, he is speaking of how it came to be in the death of Christ, how he formed it, and how it is to function. But in the first chapter of Ephesians, he goes way back into eternity past and shows how God master planned the church as the body of Christ before the world began. So this is really a look way back before history. Look with me at verse 3 and let me read you through verse 6a. Blessed be the God and Father of our Lord Jesus Christ, who hath blessed us with all spiritual blessings in the heavenlies in Christ, according as he hath chosen us in him before the foundation of the world, that we should be holy and without blame before him, in love having predestinated us unto the adoption of sons by Jesus Christ to himself, according to the good pleasure of his will, to the praise of the glory of his grace. Stop right there. Now, what we have here is God at work before the foundation of the world. It says it in verse 4. Choosing out and forming his church, the body of Christ. So in the first part of chapter 1, actually going all the way through verse 14, from 3 to 14, we have the eternal forming of the body of Christ by God. We're not looking at the here and now operation. We're looking at God's eternal plan as he unfolds his purposes for his church. And this is an incredibly exciting thing to study. In the first place, I'll just mention to you that in the Greek, verses 3 to 14 is one sentence, if you can believe that. One sentence of 202 words. Now, any English grammar teacher would flunk you on that. But Paul is under the inspiration of the Holy Spirit, and once he starts ascending the glories of the marvels of God's eternal plan, he can't stop. And so he just keeps going and going and going and going. He probably ran out of gas and had to put a period somewhere at the end of verse 14. But it's a glorious, glorious passage. And it is basically a discussion of God's eternal forming of the body. It takes us back into eternity. Now, I'm convinced that this is needful. It's needful for us to understand this. It's needful for us to see ourselves in the plan of God. It's important for us to get a grip on the fact that we are not some Johnny-come-lately, that we are not some flotsam and jetsam floating in some big, huge stream, and God is up there with a sort of a divine fishing hook, throwing it down, trying to hook one or two of us now and then just to sort of preserve his impact on humanity. I don't see God trying to fish around to catch some men. I don't see God sitting up there saying, boy, I hope some of these people will respond to the gospel and come along with me because I really have invested a lot in it. I don't see God doing that. What I see in Ephesians 1 is God master planning every single person into the church who is to be in the church before the world began. And history is simply the outworking of his story already written and planned in eternity. And it's a tremendous insight, people. By the time we're done with these chapters, you're going to know who you are in Christ. In fact, by the time we get done with verse 14, no question about it, we'll have to preach a sermon on humility just to get everybody back down where they belong. You will have ascended such incredible heights in this section to understand your position in Christ. And I think this is vital for today. You know, I think people today are looking for a sense of self-worth. I think they're looking for a sense of value, for a sense of self-acceptance. They want to be somebody that matters. They want to have identity. And man, this is the answer. Now, there are other answers being offered, but I think they missed the point. Sociologically, you know, in our world, unconverted man, unsaved man, just the average man, sociologically, man is seeking for meaning. He really is. He wants a sense of identity. He wants some purpose. He wants some value. He wants somebody to say, you're worth something. You matter. I think that's why there's so many love songs in our society, because people need to be told they're loved. They need to have some sense of value. And when they can't find it, why, society has to sociologically sort of provide it for them. So we produce all kinds of books that they can go and read, like I'm Okay, You're Okay. And like, things, seminars that you can go to, and they'll tell you how really wonderful you are and how to be a successful person and how to be number one and how to become an intimidator instead of be the intimidated and how you can get on top. And if that doesn't work, you can go back to your roots and you can study roots. And if you're not anybody on your own, maybe somebody once in your family was somebody. And you can borrow their somebody stuff. And so if you could just find out that you're half Scots and half Irish, you're all right, because there have been some good Scotsmen and some good Irishmen, and you've got an identity. And then we've got the ethnic identification thing is coupled with the roots thing. And really what it is a sort of a psychological gloss. It's just a way to kind of give yourself a sense of meaning when you really don't know where your meaning is. You don't know what your value is. You have no sense of worth. And like everything else, of course, when the world does something, the church does it too. So you can go to the Christian bookstore and buy a whole pile of stuff that's based on Christian psychology and Christian self-image and Christian self-worth. And they'll give you a lot of psychology sprinkled with some spirituality and some Bible verses to try to get you to think of yourself differently and to assert yourself and to feel better about yourself and to say what you think once in a while, no matter what it does to somebody, you're worthy of it. So we develop techniques to help people over guilt and fear and timidity and weakness and inadequacy. And we give them a little psychology that might help them along. But we miss the whole point. You're never going to get a real sense of self-worth out of playing psychological games with your mind. Some people have realized that, and so they take another approach. Some people look for their self-worth in a system of works righteousness. They set about to establish their own righteousness, which gives them value. For example, this is the person who feels like he's not with it spiritually, that nobody really respects him. He's not a high-class Christian, and other people don't seem to give him acceptance, and maybe God thinks of him as second class, and he's just barely in by the hair of his chinny-chin-chin, you know. And he doesn't have any sense of value or worth. And so what happens is, he says, I'll have to show people that I am valuable. So he begins to do a kind of a works external righteousness trip. And people begin to say, boy, it's wonderful that you serve the Lord over here. And it's wonderful that you're doing this. Oh my, you're giving so much. You're so dedicated, blah, blah. And it begins to feed that need for self-worth externally. They have to have praise. They have to have commendation. They have to have someone extol them. So they put their Christianity on the outside. I don't know what's on the inside. It might be less than it should be. And they begin to function externally like the Pharisees, so people will commend them. And they go about to establish their own righteousness and thus get a sense of self-worth and acceptance. But what happens is, in doing that, they destroy the real spiritual life, which is internal. And they get into a system that has to be fed more and more and more because it has the law of diminishing returns. And what it does is it pushes the guilt deeper and deeper and the fear deeper and the anxiety deeper and the depression deeper because you know it isn't true about you. You know it's only a front. And the sad part of it is it'll work. If you do enough external things, people will commend you and it'll feed this. But you see, going about to establish your own righteousness doesn't do the job because you know the truth. You know it's only a game. And playing psychological games with your mind doesn't do it either, because you know that's the same thing. Now, people don't need to understand psychology to get self-worth, and they don't need to become legalists to get self-worth. What you need to have a sense of significance and consequently happiness and joy and meaningfulness is simply to understand your position in Christ. See? Your value comes because you're in Christ. That's your self-worth. And listen to this, people. When I realized that I was chosen in Him before the foundation of the world, the conclusion is, then I'm somebody. God selected me and placed me into His body before the world began. What a sense of significance. It all began in eternity past. You who are a Christian, God put your name down in His church before the world began. Did you get that? Say, why? Because He wanted you to be with Him in the Father's house for all eternity. Me? You.
13: I don't understand that. Do you understand that? I don't understand that. I know me. I don't understand that. I don't know what God has in mind. But I'll tell you one thing. What I don't understand, I can still get excited about. Now, Paul starts on the road to grasping this incredible truth by taking us back to eternity and letting us eavesdrop as the Trinity makes its plans. Plans that involve us. Nobody ever became a Christian as a surprise to God. It was all planned. All planned. Let's look at the first verse that sweeps out of the heart of Paul, verse 3. And he can't do anything but praise God before he gets into this discussion of his eternal plan. It's just full of praise. Blessed be the God and Father of our Lord Jesus Christ, who hath blessed us with all spiritual blessings in the heavenlies in Christ. Stop there. He begins with just a glorious benediction, a fantastic statement of praise. He opens with praise for God's eternal purpose in revealing the mystery of the body formed in eternity past. And beloved, as we get into verses 4 through 14, that's the history of every Christian. It's right there. It's just incredible. It's like walking through a treasure house. I mean, it just explodes on our minds, all that Christ has done for us. You remember the guy who wrote the will? I, being of sound body and sound mind, spent it all. You didn't remember that guy, huh? Well, let me tell you something. Jesus didn't spend it all. Jesus paid it all and then left it for us to draw on forever. Riches, incredible riches. And as Paul begins to talk about them from 4 to 14, he just sweeps through eternity. You could divide those verses into three sections based on the Trinity. From verse 4, well, 3 to 6 really is the Father. Blessed be the God and Father. Verses 6 on, it's the Son, accepted in the Beloved, verse 6. We have redemption through His blood. It's the Son. Verses 13 and 14, it's the Spirit. The end of verse 13, the Holy Spirit of promise. So Paul takes us into the very throne room of the Trinity. And we see the Father's part and the Son's part and the Spirit's part. Now watch. And it's all being master planned before the world began. And we were part of it. And I'm saved today. I, John MacArthur, am saved today because God planned me into the church before the world began. So are you. What a reason for praise. No wonder he said, blessed be the God and Father of our Lord Jesus Christ. Bless God. He's full of blessing for God, full of praise. Why? Well, let's look. There are six aspects of blessing in verse 3. Six aspects of blessing. Let's see what they are. First of all, the Blessed One is God. Blessed be the God and Father of our Lord Jesus Christ. What does blessed mean? Eulogetas. We get an English word from that, eulogy. A eulogy is something that's usually recited at somebody's funeral, and it means to speak well of someone. To bless means to speak well of someone, to speak good of someone, to say someone is good. And of God, it can be said He is good. In fact, Jesus said in Matthew 19:17, there is none that is good but God. And we are to bless God because God is good. And so does Paul say, good is God. Good is God. I remember a friend of mine in a conversation one time saying, God is so good to me. God is so good to me. God is so good to me. I said, there's only one thing wrong with that. It ought to go like this. God is so good, period. God is so good. Period. God is so good. Because you're His child, it accrues to you. It's His nature. He's good. Blessed be God, the God and Father of our Lord Jesus Christ. And of course, from Genesis to Revelation, God is blessed. Melchizedek in Genesis says, blessed be the Most High God. And in Revelation, you have that great song, blessing and glory and honor and power be unto Him that sitteth on the throne and unto the Lamb. God is blessed from Genesis to Revelation. We are to continually bless the Lord.

Romans 8:28. Now we know that all things work together for what? For good to them that love God and are called according to His purpose. God blesses because God is the source of every good thing. Get that in your mind, will you? God is not the source of some good things. He is the source of what? Every good thing. He made creation, made the entire thing, got all done, looked on it and said, it is what? Good. It's good. The bad things in this world come because man is a sinner. So we see that God is the blessed one and the blesser also. Who are the blessed? Right after the word blessed, it says us. That's us, folks. We're the blessed. In God's wonderful grace and His marvelous providence and His sovereign plan, He has chosen to bless us. Who are the blessed? Who are the us? Those who believe. Galatians chapter 3, in verse 9, it says, so then they who are of faith are blessed. They who are of faith are blessed. You see, it's we who, chosen by God, have believed in faith. We are the blessed. And I'm telling you, folks, when you start to think about how rich you are in Christ, it's really incredible. We are blessed beyond our imagination. Blessed. He lavishes good gifts on His children. When we bless God, we speak good of Him. When He blesses us, He does good to us. That's the difference. Our blessing is our words to Him. His blessing is His deeds to us. How much blessing does He give us? Look at the fourth element, the blessings themselves. It says, blessed us with all spiritual blessings. I was studying Romans 8 one time and reading that text where he says, we know not what to pray for as we ought. You remember that one? So the Spirit makes intercession for us. You know, one of the things we do is we constantly ask God for what we already have. Have you noticed that? Because we don't know our resources. We go to God and say, oh God, I need more love. I just want you to give me more love. And the Bible already says that the love of God is shed abroad in your heart. You say, oh, don't need that. Lord, what I need is peace. I'm so distressed. And Jesus said when He left, my peace I leave with you, not as the world giveth, give I unto you. Never let your heart be troubled. Oh, I got that too? Right. Well, what I need is, I need joy. I'm unhappy. No, read John 15. He said that He was going to leave His joy in us, that our joy might be what? Full. Oh, I don't need that either? No. Well, I know what I need. I need strength. No. You can already do all things through Christ who already what? Strengthens you. You see, we spend a lot of time asking for what we got. You say, well, what am I supposed to ask for? James said, ask for wisdom. And wisdom's the sense not to ask for what you got. You see, God has already dispensed to us all spiritual blessing. All blessing connected to the Spirit. And people say, well, have you received the second blessing? I always say, yes. And the 5,000th, too. All when I receive Christ, I receive how many? All spiritual blessings. Look at 2 Peter chapter 1 for a minute. It says this in verse 3. According as His divine power. Now there's the source, people. His divine power hath, past tense, given us all things that pertain unto life and godliness. You see, He's already given us all things that pertain to life and godliness. There's no missing ingredient. The Blessed One is the blesser who has blessed us with everything we need. All the resources are there. They're all there. And in Philippians 1:19, Paul calls it the supply of the Spirit. The supply of the Spirit. Sadly, though, we don't always appropriate our possessions. But I want you to know, people, you're rich. Bless God, He couldn't give you more than He gave you in Christ. There's nothing else to get. I mean, there's nothing else to get. It's all there. All the pneumatikos blessings, all the good things that the Spirit can dispense have been dispensed to you in the presence of the indwelling Christ. They're yours. It's not a question of finding something else. It's a question of using what you've got. So don't go stumbling around saying, well, I don't know if I can do it. Oh, yeah, you can do it.

0: Resources are there. You're rich. You are rich. Incredibly rich.
1: 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John's current series is titled Richer Than You Think. Now, this idea of the riches of the Christian life, perhaps you're wondering, how do you respond to the popular teaching that God wants Christians rich in material possessions? John had some thoughts on that issue. Let's hear what he said.
2: I respond to it very negatively. It is a false teaching. The prosperity gospel, the name it and claim it message, is a false message. It is not what the Bible teaches. Certainly, it is God who gives you the power to get wealth. Everything we have, the Lord has provided for us. Our mental abilities, our physical abilities that enable us to earn money are God-given. Our opportunities, our experiences that equip us and prepare us, the privileges that we get are God-given within the purposes and providences that He plans. But God's purpose is not to make us all rich. That's pretty clear. If you study the history of the church, you know that many of His most faithful saints were poor. And on the other hand, many very unfaithful and ungodly people are very, very wealthy. That is a wrong standard of spirituality. The intention of God is to bless us with all spiritual blessings in the heavenlies.
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A warm welcome to our program, Prophecy for Today, where we study biblical prophecy and its application to our daily life. It's a wonderful day to worship God. I'm William Steves. Let's pray. Dear Heavenly Father, we praise you for your glory. Thank you for your salvation and for allowing us to worship you. Your grace is wonderful and amazing beyond our imagination. Bless the preaching of your word today, and it's in Jesus' name I pray. Amen.

Maranatha, friends, the Lord is coming. You're listening to Prophecy for Today. I'm William Steves. Today's letter comes from Quebec. Our listener writes, "May the Lord richly bless each one of you each day. We pray for the ministry every day. From all the letters we hear you read, we know that you have been a blessing to many people. We rejoice, listener, that God has allowed us to have such a ministry. Pray that it continues." Deuteronomy 17, 18 through 20. "And it shall be, when he sitteth upon the throne of his kingdom, that he shall write him a copy of this law in a book out of that which is before the priests and the Levites. And it shall be with him, and he shall read therein all the days of his life, that he may learn to fear the Lord his God, to keep all the words of this law and these statutes, to do them, that his heart be not lifted up above his brethren, and that he turn not aside from the commandment to the right hand or to the left, to the end that he may prolong his days in his kingdom, he and his children in the midst of Israel." As God is giving the law, and one of the essential elements is a love and reverence for the word of God. The king is to write out his own copy of the scriptures, and he is to learn and to obey it. Knowing and obeying God's word brings humility. Even the king of Israel is no greater than anyone else, because all are subject to the same law. All are subject to the same God. My prayer is that I, and that all who are listening today, would have the same response to the teaching of God's word. We are all subjects of the same King of Kings. I trust that each of you has the same desire as you go about your day. The May edition of the Gospel Standard is available upon request. We here at the People's Gospel Hour would be blessed to hear from you. 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
1: Shall we pray? Father, we bow in the presence of God today. We know that thou art the only true and living God. Beside thee there is none, and like unto thee there is no other. We thank thee for thy love in sending Jesus thy Son into this world, bearing in his own body our sins on the tree, shedding his blood for the remission of sins. I pray for the working power of the Holy Spirit. Anoint thy people. May God by his Spirit today speak to each of our hearts as believers. And Father, I pray today for those who are not well, those who are aged, those mourning the loss of loved ones, those who are lonely. Oh, I pray today for homes and marriages. And I know, Father, it is not God's will that that home and marriage break up. We know that's of the devil. I pray today for the many who are not saved, lost, on the way to hell, religious but lost. Draw them to thyself. I pray in Jesus' name, amen. We're thinking of heaven. John 14, let not your hearts be troubled. Ye believe in God, but that's not enough. Believe also in me. In my Father's house are many mansions. If it were not so, I would have told you. I go to prepare a place for you. And if I go and prepare a place for you, I will come again and receive you unto myself, that where I am, there ye may be also. In heaven there will be divine companionship. And I heard a voice out of heaven saying, behold, the tabernacle of God is with men, and he will dwell with them, and they shall be his people, and God himself shall be with them and be their God. In the Garden of Eden, God dwelt with and companioned with Adam and Eve before sin brought about the separation. In a very real sense, God was with the children of Israel in the wilderness, though they did not behold him. In a very real sense, God walked among men in the person of his Son while on earth, though his glory was veiled by his flesh, for he was the brightness of his glory and the express image of his person, and in him was all the fullness of the Godhead bodily. And throughout this dispensation, God dwells with us by his Holy Spirit. But in a still more wonderful sense, shall God dwell with us in that eternal home. There will be the most intimate companionship with him there. There shall also be the blessed reunion with loved ones who have gone on before us. And in heaven, love shall be made perfect. With this also, there shall be the unending fellowship with all the saints of God. These things will be made blessed because the curse of sin will not be known there. And God shall wipe away all tears from their eyes. Oh, this is a world of tears. And there shall be no more death, neither sorrow nor crying. Neither shall there be any more pain. Think of the pain, for the former things are passed away. No more heartaches. No more disappointments, no more grief, no more pain, no more death, no more coffins, no more hearses, no more cemeteries, no more gravestones, no more crape on the door, no more tears, no more of saying goodbye to loved ones and friends. The former things are passed away. There will be the throne of God in the midst and the eternal reign of love. And our only occupation will be to serve him and glorify his name. It will be one of endless day of glory. There shall be no night there, and it shall be forever and ever. Such is the home that Jesus is preparing for us. And such is the home to which he will carry his own when he comes for us. It is blessed to contemplate it. It is glorious to meditate upon it. Down here in this old world of sin, this world of trials and of heartaches, there can be nothing more heartening than a constant vision of our eternal home. As pilgrims and sojourners, we are journeying toward our rightful inheritance. As Abraham of old, we look for a city which hath foundations, whose builder and maker is God. This world is not our home. Our citizenship is in heaven, and our Father is there. There was a boy traveling through the West, and it was a long journey over the burning desert sands. He sat alone in the railway car, and it was a very hot day. The sun burned down almost in blazing heat, and the dust filled the car. Other passengers seemed to notice that the boy in his loneliness was happy and more contented than the rest. As he looked out over the trackless sands, he seemed to see what no one else saw. At length, a lady came to him and leaned over, and she said, "My boy, I have been thinking about you today. Do you not get very tired taking this long, hot journey?" "Well," he said, "I do not think I am very tired. It is hot and dusty, and is more than I thought it would be, but I am happy. I am happy because my father is going to meet me at the end of the journey." And friends, that's the way it is with this world, this life in which we're living today. We're heading for our journey to heaven. And while things are most difficult here at times, we have the assurance that one day to be with Christ is far better. Absent from the body, present with the Lord, and in that glorious place called heaven, where Jesus is even now preparing for those who have put their trust in him. And I want to ask you this question today personally. Do you really know Jesus Christ as your Savior? When were you saved? How do you know that you're born again? Are you sure that if you died today, you would go to heaven? Now, friends, we can be sure. We can know for sure we're going to heaven. There can be no doubt about it if we put our trust in Christ. And I want to encourage you today to come just as you are a sinner. There is no difference, for all have sinned and come short of the glory of God. The wages of sin is death, but the gift of God is eternal life. The gift of God is eternal life. Jesus paid our sin debt through his precious blood. He took our place on the cross. He was our substitute. He who knew no sin was made sin for us, that we might be made the righteousness of God in him. Why not right there now? Trust him. Put your trust in him. Receive him as your Savior. This broadcast is sponsored by the People's Gospel Hour, Halifax, Nova Scotia, Canada, B3J3A1. Our United States address, the People's Gospel Hour, Box 55862, Boston, Massachusetts, 02205. 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
4: For the time will come when they will not endure sound doctrine, but according to their own desires, they will have itching ears, they will heap up for themselves teachers. What that means is they'll want people who will say what they want to hear. There are multitudes of pulpits in America that have already done what Paul predicted would happen. They have turned to mythological and fable teaching, all because they thought the generation wanted to know it. Paul said, watch out, the time will come, they will not endure sound doctrine. They'll want to be entertained. Has the time come, folks?

0: This is Hope for Today, and it's wonderful to have you with us on this Tuesday as we continue our series on the attributes of God. How many times can a people rebel, resist God, forget His mercy, and still not be wiped off the map? Nehemiah chapter 9 gives the answer. Israel provoked the Lord again and again, and yet the record of Scripture is not just a record of their sin. It is a record of God's enormous patience. Today's Bible teacher David Hawking continues his series on the attributes of God. He returns with day two of a message on the patience of God. And as he picks it up in Nehemiah chapter 9, verse 17, we're going to see that God's patience is not permission to keep sinning. It is mercy, mercy that withholds judgment and gives men space to repent. Stay with us. 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Now here's David with day two on the patience of God, picking up again at Nehemiah chapter 9.
1: And in Nehemiah 9, verse 17, there's a prayer by Nehemiah to the Lord, "But you are God, ready to pardon, gracious and merciful, slow to anger, abundant in kindness, and did not forsake them." So Nehemiah, at his time after the Babylonian captivity, is now appealing to God the same way. "God, I know what you're like. You did it before. You can do it again." Now turn to the book of Jonah. What a great story this is. Here's a Hebrew prophet who has to go to Nineveh. He didn't want to go there, but God told him a little fish story and he got there. Amen? No, that isn't what happened. He got swallowed by a giant fish and got dumped out at Nineveh. The Bible says in chapter 4, verse 1, it's interesting that the city of Nineveh repents. One writer says, well, if you saw a man come out of a whale, you might think about it, you know. But this whole city, we're talking a barbaric, torturous society. This giant culture, at the height of its glory, with its majestic city of Nineveh, they could run chariot races on its walls. Tremendous power and glory. And here's a little Hebrew prophet saying, repent. A Hebrew prophet who hated those people. Now, the interesting thing is that they believe him, and they all repent, and now he's mad. He came to see God wipe them out. Boy, this is going to be great. He went up on the side of a hill waiting for it to happen, and it did not happen. The Bible says in Jonah 4, 1, "But it displeased Jonah exceedingly, and he became angry. So he prayed to the Lord and said, Ah, Lord, was this not what I said when I was still in my country?" Boy, I don't know if I have the courage to do this. Jonah's basically saying to God, "I told you so." It's a wonder God didn't hit him right then. He said, "Therefore I fled previously to Tarshish, for I know you're a gracious and merciful God, slow to anger," there's our word, patient, long-suffering, "abundant in loving kindness, one who relents from doing harm." God, I should have known that's what you would do. They deserve to be punished, these awful, barbarous people who took us all into captivity. They deserve to be judged, and here you are forgiving them. Aren't you glad God is patient with you? What a wonderful thing is the patience of the Lord. It calms His righteous anger and provides forgiveness for us. Were it not for His mercies, we would be consumed, says Lamentations 3:22. It is the patience of God that calms His righteous anger and makes forgiveness possible. The third thing I want you to see about the patience of God, it not only controls His sovereign plan and timing, and calms His righteous anger and makes forgiveness possible, but it also characterizes His wonderful love. How do you know when somebody really loves you? The world looks for love. More cards are sold on Valentine's Day than any other day but Christmas. Everybody wants to know about love. God says, I'll tell you what it is. 1 Corinthians 13:4. Love suffers long. Very first thing God says, it's patient. Takes a long time to boil. Now, it's interesting the way these verses are organized. The first two statements in 1 Corinthians 13:4 in the Greek text say, the love is patient and the love is kind. Then it does not repeat the words the love again until verse 8 when it says, the love never fails. What that means is there are two definitions of love, patience and kindness. The next are eight negatives. Did you see that? The negatives are organized in the Greek grammar to describe patience and kindness. For instance, if you are patient, you're not envying. You don't pray to yourself. You're not puffed up. You don't behave rudely. You don't think about evil, and you're not provoked, all of those things. Those are all negatives describing the two qualities of love, which are patience and kindness. And the first one that God tells you is love is the patience. See, you don't know if somebody, when they say, I love you, really love you or not, in a moment of time. Did you know that? You don't know. See, it's always nice to hear the word. Somebody comes up and says, man, I really love you. I can see why you feel that way, yeah. I mean, you know, you don't know how to respond, you know. But you see, over a period of time, especially when you don't live up to the expectations of the person who said, I love you, now we will learn whether or not you have God's love. The only kind of love that sustains, builds up, encourages, causes you to go on another day is the love that's always there, because a friend loves at all times, a brother's born for adversity. Love is patient. That means that there is cause to get mad. Do you realize that there are people who do not deserve your words, I love you? Amen? Do you understand that? The truth of the matter is you don't deserve it either. And there is reason to get mad at people. There's plenty of reason. But when the love of God controls you, you are patient and you take a long time to boil. Now we're talking love. When we say the patience of God, we mean it controls his sovereign plan and perfect timing. It calms his righteous anger, makes forgiveness possible. And it characterizes his wonderful love. Number 4 out of 5, it cares about people who need the Lord. Have you ever thought, parents, what brings your kids back when they rebel? Have you ever thought about that? Your kids are getting a little, you know, feisty or something. You say, well, what should I do? Hey, we're going to lay the law down here, brother. We're going to set up new standards. I'll tell you right now. They're not getting away with that. I'm going to show you what being a parent is. And before you know it, they've left. Well, that's the way they feel. That's the way they feel. I mean, I did everything I could for those kids. Now, what brings them back? That's what I want to know. Assuming, of course, you want them back. But you really do love those kids. Now, what brings them back? By the way, what brings you back to the Lord himself? Interesting question. In Romans chapter 2, verse 4, it says, do you despise or look down on the riches of his goodness? There are two things that characterize that goodness. Forbearance, number one, which means put up with people. And long-suffering, which means take a long time to boil. Not knowing that the goodness of God, that is forbearance and long-suffering, leads you to what? Repentance. What brings people to repentance is the goodness of God. What is the goodness of God? It is forbearance, putting up with them, because they aren't performing like you want. And taking a long time to boil, because they really deserve to be zapped and judged and punished. But in fact, love, patience, withholds it, and the goodness of God brings them back. Now, does that mean that God will not judge sin? No. No, don't presume on the judgment of God or on the goodwill of your parents. We need to be careful. The Bible says in Psalm 19, keep back thy servant from presumptuous sins. But it is important for every one of us to understand that it's not even the message that if you reject Jesus Christ, you'll be in hell that draws people to Christ. Now, in my case, I want to talk about it a moment because I received Christ listening to a message on hell. Being a bright kid, I decided I wasn't going to go there. So I asked my mother how to keep from going. But it's not the fact that I was going to go to hell that led me to repentance. It was when my mother told me about Jesus and that he'd forgive my sins, that he loved me. It's the goodness of God that leads you to repentance. Sometimes it gets our attention to know that there are consequences to the gospel and you better do something, get right with God. We need to know. We have to pay the consequences of our sinful actions. But my friends, what leads people to repent is the goodness of God. Forbearance and patience. Good lesson for all of us. 2 Peter 3:9 said, the Lord is long-suffering toward usward, not willing that any should perish, but that all should come to repentance. Paul wrote in 1 Timothy chapter 1 his own testimony and said, I didn't deserve anything. I was a blasphemer, murderer, an insolent man, but I obtained mercy that in me Christ might show all long-suffering to others who will believe in him. Paul said, my life is an example of how God is patient for somebody who deserves hell, and he loved me so much he waited for me to come to him. Are you glad God waited for you? The patience of God, folks, cares about people. God doesn't have patience towards things. He doesn't need that. He controls all things. What he has is patience toward people. The fifth thing we give you about the patience of God is that it comes to the believer through the presence and the power of the Holy Spirit. The Bible teaches that we do not have this patience naturally. Do you find yourself getting ticked off with people that disagree with you? Have you found that out? If somebody walked up to you today, you told them some neat little thing that you've just been thinking about, and they say, "That's the dumbest thing I ever heard." Now, haven't you felt, you know, normally when that happens, that there's a little bit of ill will in your heart towards that person? Just a slight bit maybe, huh? Now, what I'm trying to tell you is that we all are operating naturally when we get mad. We're operating naturally. Hey, you don't have any right to say that to me. And we're operating naturally. What I want to know is, how in the world could we possibly react to people that deserve to be zapped on the spot for what they've done or said? And how can we endure that? Patience, we are not born with. Patience toward people, listen carefully, is not learned by human experience. Wow. Patience toward things is. The Bible says, count it all joy when you fall into various trials, because those trials will produce what? Patience. But that's not the same word. That's patience toward things. So how do you learn patience toward circumstances? By actually having difficult circumstances. But patience toward people is a fruit of the Holy Spirit. It is not innate in human nature. Galatians chapter 5, verse 22 says, but the fruit of the Spirit is love, joy, peace, patience, or long-suffering. It's a fruit of the Holy Spirit, and I need it. And I need it in three ways. Number one, I need it in my relationships with other believers. Ephesians 4, 1 says, I therefore, the prisoner of the Lord, beseech you to have a walk worthy of the calling with which you were called, with all lowliness and gentleness, with long-suffering, patience. What is that? Bearing with one another, forbearance. Back to Romans 2, 4. What is the goodness of God that leads you to repentance? Forbearance, putting up with people in love, and long-suffering. Here it is again. What God has toward us that leads us to repent is also what we need towards other people that leads us to good relationships. Interesting, isn't it? I do not believe it is easy to have good relationships with people who disagree. I do not believe it's easy to have relationships with people who like things that you don't like and who don't like things that you do. Now, how in the world are we going to get along, people? Well, we need the power of the Holy Spirit controlling us. That's what we need. Even in a family, every kid's different. And parents are all trying to make them act the same, do the same, and follow the same. Listen, everybody's different. How do we get along? We need the power of the Holy Spirit in our relationships with each other. Proverbs is filled with the argument of slow to wrath or long-suffering. He who is slow to wrath has great understanding. He who is slow to anger is better than the mighty. He who is slow to anger always allays contention, that is, kills arguments. Interesting, we need patience in our relationships with each other. Secondly, we need patience in our responsibility to teach God's word to this generation. In 2 Timothy 4, Paul warned us of a time that was going to come. Verse 2, preach the word. Be ready in season and out of season. Convince, rebuke, exhort with all what? Long-suffering, patience, and teaching. Why do we need patience? For the time will come when they will not endure sound doctrine, but according to their own desires, they will have itching ears, they will heap up for themselves teachers. What that means is they'll want people who will say what they want to hear. They will turn their ears away from the truth and be turned aside to myths and fables. And our Christian culture is filled with it. There are multitudes of pulpits in America that have already done what Paul predicted would happen. They've tried to stroke, so to speak, the wounded self-image of people. They thought perhaps of going to some sort of psychological approach to the gospel would somehow help. We've pointed out the needs of people to the point we've lost sight of God and who He is. Salvation is interpreted incorrectly all across the country in multitudes of pulpits in supposedly Christian churches. Paul said, watch out, the time will come, they will not endure sound doctrine. They'll want to be entertained. They don't want to sit there and have to study. They don't want to sit there and be like a Berean Christian who searches the scriptures daily to see whether those things are so. Has the time come, folks? You bet it has come. Now understand, to reprove and rebuke and convince, we don't always need that. Sometimes we need softness. Amen? Now I've observed something. We have a little marketing firm that studies people and tries to help people, including me. And they study how people respond to certain people who are on the radio or whatever. It's kind of interesting. There's one particular speaker who people love to turn to if they want to be encouraged. And I understand that because I don't turn to me. I always turn to him. And I like to listen to him because he encourages my heart. See, if I'm in a hospital and I'm sick, I wouldn't call on me to call on me. You know, I want somebody to come in and encourage me at that time, you know, has compassion and mercy, you know what I mean? And so there are different people for different things. See, I didn't win the contest on being a soothing, quiet speaker in a radio. Now, everybody's different. Now, I've noticed that people like certain things. See, we like the person. If that's what we want. That's what we like. We don't like somebody else who may be different, but may be telling us what we need to hear. You see, what the passage is saying is that there will come a time when people, all they want is to hear what they want to hear. See, sometimes you come and you want me to comfort the afflicted, when in reality, I may have to afflict the comfortable. You understand? You say, well, you better feed the sheep. That's right. You got to tell them the word of God. But did you know in the feed, there's a little flogging? Once in a while. We got to warn people about sin, about hell, and all that. It's got to be there. We have to confront the culture, and we have to tell them what the truth of God is. What I'm trying to say is, boy, do we ever need the patience of God, all of us, whether you're talking to one person or talking to a Bible class of five people or 50 or 5,000. You need what? Long-suffering. And what time? The time before the return of Christ. Why? They will not endure sound doctrine. I want to ask you, when people don't respond to what you're saying, turn their back on you, don't like what you're saying or how you're saying it, will you still be faithful to God? Will you? Patience. We not only need patience or long-suffering in our relationships with other believers and in our responsibility to preach and teach God's Word, but folks, we need it in our reactions toward unbelievers. Verse 24 of 2 Timothy 2 says, "A servant of the Lord must not quarrel." Does the Bible tell us to argue? Yes. It uses the Greek word dialogue. We are to prove the points about who Jesus is, why he came, how we become Christians. We are to argue with people. But if you mean argument, quarreling, like getting ticked off and mad, bitter and resentful, no, never. The servant of the Lord has to hang in there, be gentle to all, able to teach, verse 24, patient. This is not our word long-suffering, but it's one like it. It's a special Greek word that's highly unusual. It literally means to hold up under evil, and it's similar to slow to anger, only it's more powerful than ever. What God is saying is, if you're going to start sharing with non-believers, let me tell you something, you're going to get some hassles and some hostility. What we need is patience and long-suffering and holding up under that evil. Why? Verse 25, in humility, correcting those who are in opposition, if God perhaps will grant them repentance so that they may know the truth. What leads people to repentance? Forbearance and patience again. So when Christians lose their patience with people and get ticked off at the sinner rather than the sin, they are not being used at that moment by our wonderful Lord to draw people to Jesus. Are you following me? It's amazing to me how in the book of Acts, the situations that the Apostle Paul faced that would have driven a lot of us into retreat. And in this culture, I have observed Christian people retreating from the secular society around them. Why? Because it's becoming more hostile. It's becoming more angry. It's becoming more difficult to reach them. And instead of hanging in there for Jesus' sake and using forbearance and patience and kindness and staying with the stuff, a lot of us are running away because our feelings get hurt. If somebody tells us they don't like our message, be careful.
0: That's Bible teacher David Hawking with a sobering reminder to not give up on the people around us. God can still reach them. This is Hope for Today, and we're so glad you could be with us today as we continue in David's series on the attributes of God. And David returns in just a moment to put the finishing touches on today's study and to lead us in a very special time of prayer. So stay right there. First, though, David's son Matt's here, and together we're going to tell you about some powerful home Bible study resources that can help you keep growing long after today's broadcast is over. And that includes David's book, The Beginning, From Creation to the Flood. Let's talk about that, Matt. The beginning, from creation to the flood.
2: It's 150-plus powerhouse pages of teaching through Genesis 1 through 11. You know, Jim, God created the heavens, earth, and all living things. And the purpose of God's creation is to reveal the character and power of God.
0: Yeah, and that's a motivation for all believers and all of creation to worship him.
2: Amen.
0: Again, this is David's book, The Beginning, From Creation to the Flood. It's quite popular with our listening family, Matt, and it's a study with vital and encouraging insights into God's power, his faithfulness, righteousness, and love through the earliest days of history.
2: But also insights to govern and direct our lives today.
0: Exactly. And Matt, with the proliferation of confusion today, and we see so much of that around us, don't we?
2: Big time.
0: It is so vital that we understand the whole counsel of Scripture and anchor ourselves in its power.
2: Starting with the essential first 11 chapters.
0: Exactly.
2: And the matter of origins, as we see dramatically and miraculously unveiled in Genesis, is vitally important for our sense of purpose, worth, and meaning in life.
0: Amen to that, Matt. Well, the beginning, From Creation to the Flood by David Hocking, is just $15. And friend, your purchase or a donation, if you choose that, helps the ministry of Hope for Today.
2: And please pray for Hope for Today.
0: Well, and just before David returns, we also want to remind you that the Attributes of God radio series is available, the complete series, on MP3 for just $20. Now, we also have David's original sermon notes and outlines, the complete set for this series, that's available for just $10. 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David?
1: Jesus told us a parable once, Luke 18. The story was of an unjust judge who was an unbeliever. And it says that a widow woman who was being ripped off came to him for a judgment. He got rid of her. I haven't got time for that. She came back the next day. She just kept coming. She drove him batty. And the Bible says that unjust judge, just to get her off his back, did what she wanted. Just made a decision, did what she wanted, and said, all right, there, now go. Interesting. And then Jesus said that the unjust judge is like God. He said, will not God also avenge his elect, his believers, who cry unto him day and night? And then he took it a step further and said, and will the Son of Man, meaning himself, when he comes again, find such faith on the earth? What an interesting example of patience. Here's an unbeliever who just wants to get rid of this woman. She kept coming all the time, and he finally just does what she wants just because she kept at it. And then Jesus said, how much more would a loving God who loves you and is so patient towards you hear you when you cry to him? And by the way, when Jesus comes back, would he find that kind of faith? Would there be the faith among us that trusts the patience of God and realize that he's been enduring all of our junk for a long time? He loves you. The long suffering of God, as Peter said, is salvation. Praise the Lord. Father, we thank you so much for your wonderful love. Sometimes, Lord, we are very aware of what we've done or we've said, and we know we deserve your judgment. But to think that because of your patience, your righteous anger is withheld and forgiveness is made possible overwhelms us. To think that you're patient, waiting for us to come to you, God, we thank you. I know there are believers here who are grateful for your patience, and some of us are not walking with God, and we're presuming upon your love and compassion. You will not always strive with us, but we thank you for your patience. Some of us need to come home to the Lord. You love us. You're patient. You're giving us time to get right with God. We thank you for that. I pray, Lord, for those who are here and are not sure if they died now, they'd be in heaven. They have no confidence of their personal relationship with you through your Son, Jesus Christ. God, help them to rejoice in your patience and knowing that you love them so much, you're leading them to salvation, waiting for them to come. You tell us in the Bible all day long, the Savior stands with outstretched arms to a people who have been disobedient, inviting us to come home. Help us, Lord, to make the decision we know we ought to make. In Jesus' name, amen.
0: Amen, David. 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Well, next time, David moves into 1 John chapter 4 for a biblical look at the love of God. We'll see you then, right here on Hope for Today.
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Laundry, dishes, emails. 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
1: You know, from the snow and then to the wind as an enemy, because I had just cleaned up all the garbage that blew into my yard. And then I looked out front yesterday.
2: Yep.
1: More garbage.
2: It's gonna
1: happen.
2: This
1: one little section of like trees and
2: a little tornado
1: bush,
2: little,
1: and yeah. It's just and it all circulates right there.
2: Yeah.
1: Everybody's trash from down the street.
2: Yeah.
1: It's just thanks a lot.
2: Yeah, I know. Yeah.
1: It's like crazy. Somebody's just down the street throwing trash into the wind. Sucker.
2: Yeah.
1: Yeah.
2: Is it going right to Dilly's house?
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1: I truly believe that we are still the same brain.
2: Oh, 100%.
1: As 2000, or not 2000, probably a million years ago. I don't know, whenever the cavemen were.
2: We still have a lot of those instinctual things from the dawn of time, right?
1: So. And our brain is used to woolly mammoths.
2: Yes.
1: But it's dealing with...
2: fight or flight, maybe.
1: Yeah. And it's dealing with social media.
2: Yeah.
1: And technology.
2: Yeah, back then it was big hairy creatures. Now I'm envious of other people's lives.
1: Yes, exactly.
2: They got to go on vacation.
1: It's not... How do they get the money? What, they don't buy groceries?
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1: I truly believe that we are still the same brain.
2: Oh, 100%.
1: Probably a million years ago. I don't know. Yeah. Whenever the cavemen were.
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2: 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Now I'm envious of other people's lives.
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1: It's not. 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
1: Probably a million years ago. 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
0: 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Beautiful Wednesday, ako po si Donna Natividad Arenas. Para naman sa kalagay ng panahon sa Winnipeg, right now, alam niyo po, sunny skies, ma-enjoy natin today. Nasa 20-ish, high of 23 degrees sa forecast natin ngayong maghapon. Tapos clear naman mamayang gabi with a low of 13. Bukas araw na Huwebes, sa mix of sun and cloud, meron tayong chance of showers sa umaga at bandang tanghali. At medyo windy, hanggang 70 km kada oras na ihip ng hangin bukas ng umaga Huwebes. Pero akyat pa rin sa 21 degrees sa forecast with a low of 13 sa gabi. Sa Friday, chance of showers, high of 16. Tapos sa Saturday, ating forecast, sunny skies, akyat sa 14 degrees. Sa Linggo naman, 14 ang pinakamataas. At sa Lunes, may mga pag-ulan sa forecast, high of 10. Sunrise natin, 5:46, kaya pumaliwanag na sa paligid. And right now, 2 degrees.
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0: 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With a high of 23 degrees today at ang aga po ng sunrise natin, 5:46 kanina. 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
1: 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It's a wonderful time to be alive. Golden age to eh.
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0: 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Tell us about that, Chess. 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
1: 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Best part about it, first 5,000 na makapasok doon. Meron silang Sea Bears na sunglasses. Kasi it's Sea Bear Summer. Yun ang sineselebrate natin all summer long. Kabalik na rin siya ng NBA eh. Kasi usually ang basketball is a winter Olympics. It's a winter sport na yung liga ng NBA. 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So, this is such a great time na sabi ko nga, na to have a city, na, like, itong ating napakaliit na city, our small town, ika nga, nagiging kompleto na pagdating sa sports eh. 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
0: Baseball.
1: 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Nagpadala sila ng isang gift bag.
0: I wanna check. Ano naman?
1: 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Yeah, si Goldie, si Godette. 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
0: Yeah, nagpapasalamat sila sa atin, Chess. Please help us pack the park and show why Gold Eyes fans are the best in baseball. Ayan, paki-check niyo po mga tickets available online sa goldeyes.com. And hopefully in the future, not today, magkakaroon tayo ng mga ticket giveaways, di ba? Para sa mga fans ng baseball. Chess, di ba?
1: Yeah, basketball muna this week.
0: Yes, basketball muna this week. And speaking of basketball in Winnipeg Sea Bears, eksaktong birthday mo ba?
1: yung ano, sa 16?
0: So, bisperas.
1: So, the day before.
0: Yeah. So, alam nyo po, masayang-masaya yung show natin dahil syempre leading to Chester's birthday tapos long weekend. Winnipeg Sea Bears at si Chester mamimigay po ng pack of 4 tickets today.
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1: Yes.
0: And aside from that, the X. Sabi nga, ang X na mamahalin nyo. Filipino Night, June 18. Mamimigay rin din tayo ng a pair of tickets. Plus, eto pa, isa pang exciting na news, Chess.
1: What is it?
0: Yung kakabukas lang at kakasabi lang sa atin kahapon ng ating promo, ang Journey announced their final Frontier Tour stop sa Winnipeg.
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1: 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So isn't that great na meron tayong, yeah, oh my goodness.
0: 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Kasi right here, the Canada Life Center, September 29. 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
1: Let's give away Filipino Night, The X. We have admission tickets, a pair of tickets. June 18 po kasi ito. Sayang nga lang eh. Akala ko makakatugtog yung aking bandang nostalgia dito sa DX eh.
0: What happened? Busy?
1: Biglang ewan ko ba. Anyway, it's another story for another day. Kasi kailangan nang tumawag. 204-780-8181. Just make sure hindi pa kayo nanalo in the past 60 days. And tell us po kung ano yung inyong sinasalihan. Call now.
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3: 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Whether you're fishing, swimming, or boating, don't ignore the signs. 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
1: Papaya! 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So, ganun, we will answer your call. di pa ako gising. 204-780-8181. 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
4: Hello?
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4: Po,
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4: Ayos lang po.
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4: Filipino Night.
1: 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Nakapunta na kayo sa X, of course. 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
4: Hindi pa po.
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1: 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Alright, well, I'll give you a pair of tickets para sa mismong Filipino Night. This is for June 18 lang po, ha?
4: Opo.
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1: 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Oh my goodness. This is the best time na... 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
1: 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Yes. 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Winner ka na.
4: Oh, binabati ko ang mga listeners po ng CKWS, lalo na sa mga staff ng Katsa Ilocanja. Good morning po, Chester and Donna.
0: Woohoo! 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
4: Opo, salamat din.
1: All right, stay on the line, huwag niyo po ibababa ang phone, ha?
0: Para sa mga friends natin... na gustong bumili ng ticket, available na po sa redriverx.com. Don't forget, Friday, June 12, to Sunday, June 21, ang ating Red DX dito sa Winnipeg.

0: 2 degrees, high of 23 degrees. 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
1: And my burden is for families.
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1: You see young people, for example, and they all have screens.
3: And adults too.
1: And adults too. And they're following their parents. Mm-hmm. And this has huge implications that we can't even get into today, except to say this, that early on they develop an appetite toward what is sexual, toward what gives them the greatest boost. They sometimes discover that Christianity is boring in comparison to the next YouTube video that I can watch. And so they are being led astray. And we as parents and those who are in charge have to understand these dangers are very, very real.
2: Dr. Erwin Lutzer on Focus on the Family Minute.
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3: 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Sunny skies today, bababa sa 13 degrees mamayang gabi. 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Friday, chance of showers, high of 16 at windy. Tapos Saturday, high of 14. Sunday, akyat sa 14 degrees tapos may pag-ulan sa Lunes with a high of 10. Kasalukuyan, 2 degrees. 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

0: Saan mang dako ng mundo, saan mang panig ng globo, anumang larangan o kalinangan, CKJS. 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
1: 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Thanks for doing the show.
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2: 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Yes, yes.
1: 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Well, of course, Sarah has her own career. She's busy, right?
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2: 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Actually, I wanna see this. 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

0: Bilis pa na oras, 7 o'clock na nga ng umaga. 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Well, let's see. 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
6: I sincerely apologize to our distinguished colleague, Senator Pia Cayetano. That information was relayed to me by a fairly reliable source. No? 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No?
5: 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Everybody's so sensitive. 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So why would you make a statement that would arouse angry feelings or questions about my credibility or about, you know, anything that would, yun nga, create any negative implication on your fellow senators?
2: Nagsalita si Senate President Alan Peter Cayetano para linawin ang issue. Sa kanyang sasakyan, aniya, sumakay si De La Rosa.
7: To those who are commenting,
4: they think it's a crime. Sa akin siya nakasakay and I did not tell my sister.
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4: I said possible if the investigation shows that senators plotted to keep another senator from attending the session, that's a criminal offense. Two things. One, that's up to Senator Bato dahil siya naman ang involved. Ako, I'm more talking about the institution. Sometimes, if it's more political action, it's better just to let it go.
2: Hinihinga namin ng reaksyon si Soto, pero nauna niyang ipinaliwanag na sinabihan lamang niya ang NBI na makipag-coordinate sa Office of the Sergeant at Arms nang sabihan siyang may warrant of arrest para kay De La Rosa. 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
6: 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Back to you, Vicky.
7: Alright, maraming salamat sa iyo, Oscar Oida.
8: Citing Winnipeg weather forecast at current conditions naman. Right now at 13 minutes, makalipas po alas 7 na umaga, 5 degrees na sa Winnipeg, pakit sa 23 ngayon. Nice and cozy, wow. Perfect weather yan, magiging maaraw. 13 degrees, at clear skies naman po mamayang gabi. Thursday, tomorrow, we have 21 sa pinakamataas. May 60% chance of shower style. 13 naman and cloudy tomorrow night. And then on Friday, we have 16 degrees, magiging maulap, with 40% chance of showers. Sa Winnipeg right now, kasalukuyan mainly sunny and plus 5. I'm Chester Pangan. Good morning po.
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1: 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Of course, it's your birthday.
0: 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You know, I pump my own gas, I do my own groceries.
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1: 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Home game for this season. At isa nga si Chester sa mga in-game hosts. 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
0: 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Hello?
4: Hi, good morning.
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4: Okay lang po.
0: That's good. 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
4: I think last year pa.
0: Do you remember what it was?
4: Yung parang show dun sa coming Burton coming show na yung mga puppets, parang ganon.
0: Oh, okay. Yeah, I remember that. 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
0: 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Okay.
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0: 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Is that okay?
4: Oh, yeah, for sure.
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4: Oh, yeah.
0: Alright. 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
4: Richard.
0: 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Ano last name ni Richard?
4: Luyun. 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
0: Richard Luyun, bumati ka na. Winner ka na.
4: Oh, thank you. Binabati ko po lahat ng mga nakikinig po sa CKJS.
0: All right, Richard, mabuhay ka at ang maingay mong sasakyan. Ingat kayo dalawa.
4: Thank you.
0: Actually, no, it's quite windy out there, actually. Sa totoo lang.
4: Yes.
0: All right, nagda-drive si Richard. Thanks for calling, Richard. Congratulations. I will see you on the no, ha? Sabi mo, Chester, si Richard to. Ganun, ha?
4: Oh, yeah.
0: I'll see you this Saturday. All right, Richard. 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
1: 5 degrees right now in Winnipeg with a high of 23. 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
1: Mamaya, abangan nyo, third hour, mamimigay pa si Chester. 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
0: It's time sa ating mga balita naman po ngayon. News mula sa ating ng bayan sa Pilipinas. Ito, breaking news. 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
17: Yes, yes.
13: Marisol,
17: let us account for all our reporters, no?
13: Marisol?
17: Marisol, come in, Marisol.
18: Mel, yes, Mel.
17: Where's your position, Marisol?
18: Mel, I'm sorry, come again, Mel.
17: Tell us your position.
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1: 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But dito sa Winnipeg, mainly sunny, 5 degrees. Hoping everybody's doing well and feeling good with a high of 23 today. Meron tayong mga fog patches ngayong umaga, low of 13 degrees. Bukas araw ng Huwebes, high of 21, windy and a low of 13. Tapos sa Friday, high of 16. At long weekend po tayo sa Saturday, high of 14. Sunday, high of 14 din. Sa ating Victoria Day, Monday, may pag-ulan with a high of 10. Magandang umaga po sa Winnipeg, 5 degrees.
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2: 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Magandang umaga po. Sina Master Jocel, sina Russell Mark, Martin at Huxley, nakikinig today. Pa-request naman daw ng song na You by Basil Valdez. 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
2: 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Thank you so much. Keep going. The weekend is getting closer. Happy birthday, Chester. 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Thanks, Lisa. 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Si Demi Pangandiba, nag-happy Wednesday na rin sa atin. At advance happy birthday. Thank you. Thank you po. Thank you so much. And Jerica de Guzman, pa-play naman do yung Lifetime na Reimagined by Ben and Ben. I got you, Angelica. Keep on listening, ha? 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Thank you so much. Herminio Neda Ramos, happy Wednesday. 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Mike Maranan, Joy Tuazon Bubiles, Fuji Ko, magandang morning sa'yo. 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
3: 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Ito po yung final frontier tour ng Journey happening Canada Life Center September 29. 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
7: Hey,
2: It's news time. 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
3: Para naman sa ating Winnipeg weather forecast at current conditions. 10 degrees dito sa Winnipeg. Wow, bilis ang pag-akyat kasi po. Mapupunta tayo sa 23 ngayong araw na ito. Patuloy ang sunny sunshine natin maghapon. Clear skies din po mamayang gabi. A UV index is gonna be 6 or high. Tonight, low ng 13. A mix of sun and cloud. Tomorrow, Thursday, 60% chance of showers late in the morning and in the afternoon with risk of a thunderstorm. 21 sa pinakamataas pero mahangin, 50 gusting to 70 kilometers per hour in the morning. Cloudy skies tomorrow night, low ng 13. And Friday, cloudy with 40% chance of showers and a high of 16 degrees. Sunrise, 5:46. Sunset naman at 9:04. Mainly sunny sa Winnipeg, plus 10. Good morning.
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0: Looking forward tayo sa pagbabalik ng journey sa kanilang Final Frontier Tour dito sa Winnipeg. 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
0: 10 degrees sa Winnipeg. 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
0: Weather check sa Winnipeg. Sa oras po natin, 8:22 na na umaga. Para sa mga nagda-drive na at maghahatid ng mga bata sa school, mainly sunny ang ating Wednesday. Actually, right now, ang ganda na po ng sikat ng araw. At akit ang temperatura hanggang 23 degrees with a low of 13. Medyo foggy ngayong umaga. Medyo windy rin, hanggang 50 km kada oras na ihip ng hangin. Bukas, araw na Huwebes, chance of showers, may thunderstorm din at windy with a high of 21 tomorrow and a low of 13. Friday, chance of showers, high of 16. Saturday, high of 14. Sunday, 14 degrees. At sa ating Victoria Day Monday, yes, long weekend po tayo. Meron tayong pag-ulan sa forecast and a high of 10. Kasalukuyan sa Winnipeg, maganda na ang sikat na araw at 10 degrees. Isa pa rin sa ating mga requested songs ngayong umagang ito. 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
1: Tuloy-tuloy dito sa ating show. 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
1: 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And most people kasi act from their own pain. 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
1: 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Yan po yung mga listeners. 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
1: 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It's time for the mga news natin from the Philippines.

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5: I think these things are outside of our control. So I don't think we decide things on things that are outside of our control.
4: Umaasa ang House Impeachment Prosecutors na agad magkoconvene ng Senado bilang impeachment court matapos matanggap ang articles of impeachment. 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
5: I think we have great faith that irrespective of the Senate leadership, irrespective of the Senate majority, we will still be able to convince Senator judges to convict the Vice President.
4: Pero nagkakasundo ang mga impeachment prosecutor na matibay ang kanilang ebidensya sa mga alegasyon laban sa bise.
7: The media will play a vital role during the impeachment hearing of CJ Corona. Initially, sabi nila, there were only 7 senators. But at the end, they were able to convict CJ Corona by 20 senators.
4: May babala naman si House Deputy Minority Leader Antonio Tinio kung lalahok si Senator Ronald Mato de la Rosa bilang bahagi ng Senate Impeachment Court.
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10: Maraming salamat. Yes, of course, Jess. Thank you. Mamaya, mga karagdagan ang balita kasama si Lucille. Sa Winnipeg, ang ganda na ng sikat na araw, 10 degrees. Sunny skies today, bagamat may mga fog patches this morning, high of 23. Tapos bukas, high of 21. Sa Friday, high of 16. Sa Sabado, high of 14. Sa Sunday, birthday ni Chester, high of 14. Tapos sa Lunes, Victoria Day, Monday, akyat hanggang 10 degrees. Kasalukuyan sa Winnipeg, 10 degrees.
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10: 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But I'm so excited kasi po, tomorrow Thursday, 10 a.m. to 10 p.m., pwede na kayong bumili ng ticket to see Journey performing sa Canada Life Center September 29.
0: Pre-sale yun eh. 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
10: Kakanta ba, Chess? 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
0: Last na to ng Journey.
10: Ooh.
0: After this, di na sila magtutour. 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
12: Hello?
0: Hi, good morning!
12: Good morning.
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12: Nasa work po.
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12: Imagine, yes po.
0: Wow, talaga naman. At sasali pa ng contest. 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When was the last time na nanalo ka sa ating show? Hello?
12: Hello po.
0: Yeah, nanalo ka na ba sa show natin before?
12: Hindi pa po.
0: Hindi pa ever?
12: First time kong kumuha kasi Journey.
0: No way! Alright, alright. 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
12: Oh boy, ano po yun?
0: You have to sing as a Journey song.
12: Oh, okay.
0: Alright, dance. 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
2: Oh, thank you. 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And,
1: na pinagtitinginan ka ngayon?
2: Pinagtitinginan. They were asking what are you doing.
1: Yan ang pinagagawa ni Maricel kaaga-aga. Kakandating na.
2: Thank you. And good morning po sa mga Marites.
1: Alright. Maricel, gumawa ng ibababa yung phone. I gotta get some information from you, okay?
2: Okay, thank you.
1: The way to get tickets for Journey is Ticketmaster. 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Just use the code FAITHFULLY. Last na natin na mapapanood si Arnel with Journey. So make sure you'll be there. Lalo na, dadagdag lang po ang Winnipeg. Dadagdag lang ang Winnipeg. This is gonna be super exciting. We'll see you there.
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0: God loves you. 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
2: There is a continual obligation because of God's love for us to love one another. It's not a creative alternative. Some of us have chosen to put people that are like us and we like into the love category, people we don't like and are not like us into a category that we say, we'll pray for you. I mean, we always naturally find in our hearts a tendency to love those that we like or who love us and respond to it. But those in the category who are not like us, we're not able to say with good Christian conscience, well, they don't like me, so how can you expect me to like them? No, it's an obligation to love one another.

0: we welcome you to the midweek edition of Hope for Today. Most human love has limits. It holds up as long as people are pleasant, agreeable, and easy to deal with. But the love of God is not like that at all. God did not love us because we're lovely or lovable. He loved us in our need, in our sin, and at the cost of his only Son. And if that love has changed us, then it must show up in how we love one another. Today, as David Hawking continues his series on the attributes of God, he begins a message called The Love of God. And in 1 John chapter 4, we're going to see that true love doesn't begin with man, but with God. God who loved us first. And we'll begin in just a moment. 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And here's David with day one on the love of God.
1: 1 John chapter 4, beginning at verse 7, reading down to chapter 5, verse 5, on the love of God. A subject so vast, and we're every man a scribe by trade, it would be impossible to write the love of God above. It's so boundless, it's so measureless. His love has no limit. His grace has no measure. His power has no boundaries known to man. So when we attempt to discuss the love of God, we're on a subject that's just vast and immense, and we can only hit the highlights. But there are some wonderful words in 1 John 4 to direct us. Verse 7, Beloved, let us love one another. For love is of God, and everyone who loves is born of God and knows God. He who does not love does not know God. For God is love. In this, the love of God was manifested toward us, that God has sent his only begotten Son into the world that we might live through him. In this is love, not that we loved God, but that he loved us and sent his Son to be the propitiation for our sins. Beloved, if God so loved us, we also ought to love one another. No one has seen God at any time. If we love one another, God abides in us, and his love has been perfected in us. By this we know that we abide in him and he in us, because he has given us of his Spirit. And we have seen and testified that the Father has sent the Son as Savior of the world. Whoever confesses that Jesus is the Son of God, God abides in him and he in God. And we have known and believed the love that God has for us. God is love. And he who abides in love abides in God and God in him. Love has been perfected among us in this, that we may have boldness in the day of judgment, because as he is, so are we in this world. There is no fear in love, but perfect love casts out fear, because fear involves torment. But he who fears has not been made perfect in love. We love him because he first loved us. If someone says, I love God, and hates his brother, he is a liar. For he who does not love his brother whom he has seen, how can he love God whom he has not seen? And this commandment we have from him, that he who loves God must love his brother also. Whoever believes that Jesus is the Christ, the Messiah, is born of God. And everyone who loves him who begot also loves him who is begotten of him. By this we know that we love the children of God, when we love God and keep his commandments. For this is the love of God, that we keep his commandments, and his commandments are not burdensome. For whatever is born of God overcomes the world, and this is the victory that has overcome the world, our faith. Who is he who overcomes the world, but he who believes that Jesus is the Son of God? Perhaps the greatest evangelist from the past is Dwight L. Moody, that is in terms of American history. Dwight L. Moody was born in 1837, and he was born again in 1854, the age of 17, to the instrumentality of a man named Kimball, Edward Kimball. He was in business till age 23, and he entered the ministry really as a lay preacher. He was not well educated, and yet he established schools that still stand to this day. He was successful to a point in his early years, which began about 1860, and as you well imagine by hearing the date, you know the turbulent times that were going on in America, the Civil War. He made a missions trip in 1867 to England. He was 37 years old. He met a man named Henry Morehouse. Morehouse wanted to preach for Moody, and he kept putting him off. One day he invited himself, literally said he was going to be in Chicago. And Morehouse came. The year was 1867. Morehouse preached while Moody was gone on John 3:16. For God so loved the world that he gave his only begotten Son, that whoever believes in him should not perish, but have everlasting life. Moody came back from a trip and asked what he was preaching about. They said John 3:16. He thought it was rather elementary. He said, well, what's he going to preach on? They said John 3:16. Well, is it a two-part message? No. He said he's going to preach on John 3:16 until we learn it. He continued for weeks on John 3:16. I am now reading the words of Dwight L. Moody, who sat there and listened to this man who preached on John 3:16. I never knew up to that time that God loved me so much. This heart of mine began to thaw out. I could not keep back the tears. I just drank it in. I tell you, there's one thing that draws above everything else in the world, and that is love. I took up that word love, and I do not know how many weeks I spent in studying the passages in which it occurs, till at last I could not help loving people. I had been feeding on love so long that I was anxious to do everybody good I came in contact with. I got full of it. It ran out my fingers. You take up the subject of love in the Bible, you will get so full of it that all you have to do is open your lips and a flood of the love of God flows out. The churches would soon be filled if outsiders could find that people in them loved them when they came. This love draws sinners. We must win them to us first, then we can win them to Christ. We must get people to love us and then turn them over to Christ. If you haven't got love in your heart, Moody said, you should throw your hope to the four winds and go and get a better one. There's nothing greater than the love of God. Well, history records what happened from that moment on. As Moody described what his baptism in love was all about, and his evangelistic endeavors were so incredible that over 1 million people came to know the Lord through the preaching of D.L. Moody, long before television and radio. And God used him mightily, and people were overwhelmed with the simplicity of the man and the love of the man. How we need the love of God. But I'm asking, what is the love of God? And then I want to ask, what is required for us to experience it? People want love. It's so obvious. There's a great need for love among married people today. Most of those who are not married aren't too anxious to get married in the light of what they've seen. Instead of love dominating, there's been a hostility and anger. As one sociologist says of the American home, it is filled with hostility and anger. Families need love. Parents need to love their children as never before. There are so many children that are rejected. Older people need love. On one little trip to a convalescent hospital, that'll tell you about love and the need of love. I remember well the prison psychologist at a federal prison who told me that there wasn't a single man on death row who had known the love of both father and mother. We need to wake up to something. Our world is in desperate need of love, so they're trying all kinds of things. They've been heavy into the physical and found it pretty empty, filled with many, many consequences which they never anticipated or dreamed. Some of you listening to me right now wonder if anybody really loves and cares about you at all. It's easy to get in that mode. After all, we do live in a narcissistic culture that has said, we're important. Please tell me how. Please tell me why. Show me that I am. We've been dominated by feelings of self-importance and self-esteem and self-worth. And all of it, I suppose, has its place. But folks, we've missed the one who loves us more than anyone has ever loved us. And that's God Almighty. God loves you. God is love. Let me tell you about the love of God. I just want to give you five simple statements from 1 John to describe and answer the question, what is the love of God? According to the Bible, it's a divine resource that human beings need but are not born with. Let me repeat it again. What is God's love? It is a divine resource that human beings need but they're not born with it. How many in our world think that by just a little set of obligations or duties or a little list of things to do that somehow we can all of a sudden love with God's love. Yet the Bible tells us that love is of God. Verse 7, the Greek is more powerful, the preposition out of, dealing with source. The source of the love that we desperately need is out of the heart of God. It doesn't come anywhere else. It's not found anywhere else. The love that we really need, the only kind of love that truly satisfies and brings meaning and purpose and hope and strength and courage to our hearts, it comes from God and God alone. It is a divine resource. It's out of God. God is not merely love. When it says God is love, though, don't weaken that by saying that it's not merely love. God is not a force, though he is very forceful. God is not simply an influence in the world giving us vibes and fuzzies toward each other. No, God is more than that. God's a real person, as real as you are. But the truth is that his whole character, his nature, his attributes, and all that he is, I like to say, is baptized, bathed with love. He never operates without love. He is love. Everything that love is or should be, that's what God is. It's a divine resource. And human beings need it desperately. We all want it, and we search for it. We try to get it in several ways. Yet we're not born with it, according to the Bible. It comes from the heart of God himself. Number two, I learned in this passage about the love of God that it's not only a divine resource, but it is a needed relationship which believers must have with each other. There's not one thing that should characterize us so much as believers in Jesus Christ as love for one another. Look, please, again at verse 7. The passage begins, "Beloved ones, you're loved of God. Beloved, let us love one another." I read down in verse 11, "Beloved, if God so loved us, we also ought." That Greek particular verb there for obligation and duty is in what we call the present tense. There is a continual obligation that we have because of God's love for us to love one another. It's not a creative alternative. I mean, we always naturally find in our hearts a tendency to love those that we like or who love us and respond to it. But those in the category who are not like us, we're not able to say with good Christian conscience, well, they don't like me, so how can you expect me to like them? No, it's an obligation. The Bible says we continue to have this obligation to love one another. That is a command from God Almighty. We are to love one another. In our generation, because it's so feeling-oriented, you get this response. Well, I can't just make it up. I don't feel like it. Hey, I don't feel like getting up in the morning, but I got to. You understand? A lot of us are operating on the basis of whether we feel it or not. God's love comes from God. And though it creates wonderful feelings in our heart, it's obedience to what God says. We are not having a suggestion here. We are commanded by God. Therefore, to not obey is clear disobedience. Turn, please, to verse 20. If someone says, "I love God," after all, it's dangerous not to say that, amen? But if you hate your brother, the Bible says you're a liar. Nobody likes to be called a liar. He who does not love is a habit of life his brother whom he's seen, then how can he love God whom he's not seen? You know, the writings of John are what I call simple and profound at the same time. I remember the first time I was in Greek class. The very first semester, they were teaching us about Greek. And I remember the first passage we ever could experiment in that first semester was in 1 John. The reason being, it's probably the simplest Greek you can read in the New Testament. As I was preparing this message, going over the passage again, I can almost quote it verbatim, not because of any other reason except we translate this over and over again in Greek class. I taught Greek for many years, made students translate 1 John. Why, it's easy Greek, but the problem is that this easy Greek, which also becomes very easy to read English, is also profound. The theologian of the early church was not the Apostle Paul. If you read church history, you find out it was John, the only one who outlived the others, the one to whom Jesus entrusted the care of his mother after his death. John, the only one who died a natural death. John, who lived clear through the first century. John, who was exiled on the island of Patmos by Domitian, who ruled from 81 to 96 AD. John went into the 90s because he was released after that exile. He actually died at the church of Ephesus. His birthplace and Mary's are in the city of Ephesus today. John, they called him the theologian. Heavy-duty stuff, but never difficult to understand at first. It's like you got to go into it. And what John says is so simple to hear. If you don't love your brother whom you see, then how can you love God whom you do not see? Rather simple statement, but the more you think about it, the deeper it sounds. I say in my heart, God, I love you. Maybe I'm saying it because I want to make sure I'm on my way to heaven. Maybe I want to make sure that nothing serious happens to me. But do I really love God? And God's word says in such powerful and blunt and simple language, well, I'll tell you, David, do you love your brothers and sisters in the Lord? And if there's somebody that you do not love, then how in the world, if that's a person you see in your life, how can you love God whom you do not see? Something's wrong. Look, please, at chapter 5, verse 1. John makes it deeper when he said, whoever believes that Jesus is the Christ is born of God, and everyone who loves him, you say you love Jesus Christ? You love him who begot, because we're born of God, then you will also love him who is begotten of him. How in the world can you say that there's somebody that you do not love who is a Christian? I was talking with a believer down south several years ago when I was first exposed to the problem of racism. I'll tell you, I was a city kid from California, beach bum who knew nothing about it. Yeah, I grew up with blacks, playing with blacks, the whole thing, talking to blacks, staying at their home, they're at my home. I didn't understand it. I went down south and all of a sudden I saw a problem. And I'm not here to simplify a major problem, but I'm here to tell you that God isn't into skin color, folks. And I went down there and I found people who said they loved God, but couldn't love somebody who had a different skin color. I didn't understand that. Then as I got older and began to travel, I discovered all over the world, people who supposedly love God because of cultural differences or language differences or whatever, all of a sudden, instead of loving or hating, something is wrong, God says. Something's wrong. And in our own little world, we've developed comfortable zones of people that we like to hang around with, we like to talk to, are kind of in our little system, and we don't like those who are outside of the system. My dear friends, how can you say you love God and do not love somebody who is born of him? This is the needed relationship which believers must have with each other. Turn back to the Gospel of John, please, chapter 13. What is the love of God? It's a divine resource that human beings need but are not born with. And it's also a needed relationship which believers must have with each other. And I guess that's where the rub is. It's frustrating. It's like our relationships with each other show how much we need the Lord. Amen? Is there somebody that could come to your mind by the sheer mentioning of this whom you do not like? Make that plural. Are there people who come to your mind? You know, we all have those people, those little thorns in the flesh, people that we don't like. And it's like at that moment we discover whether or not we know anything about the love of God. It's easy to love people who like you. But if there's somebody that rubs you the wrong way and you know they're Christians, you have no other excuse. They're born of God and you're supposed to love them. And you're finding out whether or not you really love when you're faced with that. I read in John chapter 13, the same writer who wrote 1 John. He said in verse 34, a new commandment, not new from the standpoint of time, but fresh, a fresh commandment I give to you, because it was in the Old Testament, that you love one another as I have loved you, that you also love one another. By this all will know that you are my disciples if you have love for one another. Look at chapter 15, verse 12. This is my commandment, that you love one another as I have loved you. Greater love has no one than this, than to lay down one's life for his friends. You are my friends if you do whatever I command you. No longer do I call you servants, for a servant does not know what his master is doing, but I've called you friends, for all things that I heard from my Father I have made known to you. You did not choose me, but I chose you, and appointed you that you should go and bear fruit, and that your fruit should remain, that whatever you ask the Father in my name he may give it you. These things I command you, that you love one another.
0: Well, that's Bible teacher and author David Hawking, and this is Hope for Today. David will be back to put the final touches on today's message, so don't go anywhere. First, though, Matt's here, and together we want to tell you about some very special home Bible study resources. And Matt, let's talk about them.
2: Why did God choose to destroy the first civilization, except Noah and his family, in this global catastrophe of the Genesis flood? The Bible is clear that this was his purpose, but why?
0: Find the answer inside David Hawking's study of Genesis 1 through 11, titled The Beginning, From Creation to the flood.
2: Yeah, was there a history of earth that preceded the creation week? And why can we have confidence in the biblical teaching of divine authorship in creation versus the popular notions of evolution?
0: Again, answers inside the beginning, from creation to the flood, by David Hawking.
2: How about lessons from creation that will build our faith and encourage our walk with the Lord today?
0: Yeah, you'll find them with supporting scriptures inside this book. Matt, our culture is incredibly confused regarding values, ethics, right, and the meaning and purpose of life.
2: And one reason is our failure to understand the origin of human life.
0: And David tackles this concern inside the beginning, from creation to the flood.
2: There's so much inside this 156-page work by my dad.
0: Matt, we cannot overstate the importance of Genesis 1 through 11.
2: And our featured book for May, The Beginning, From Creation to the Flood, takes you on a dramatic journey through it.
0: And the cost is $15. And friend, your purchase or a donation will help the Ministry of Hope for Today.
2: And please pray for hope for today.
0: Amen. We also want to mention that the Attributes of God radio series, which you're currently hearing on Hope for Today, the complete series is available on MP3 for just $20. 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And let's get back to David.
3: Many years ago, when my mother was very, very ill and dying, she wanted me to sing to her the words of an old hymn called The Love of God. And that beautiful song tells the story of God's love towards us. Actually, there are many old songs reflecting the love of God. I don't know if you really understand God's love or not, but we have a whole chapter in the Bible, plus hundreds and hundreds of verses that talk about God's love. We even call 1 Corinthians 13 the love chapter. In that chapter, we learn what God's love is not. Because sometimes when you find out what a thing is not, it helps you understand what it is. God's love, the Father's love, sent His Son into this world. It was the Son's love who was willing to do it, to die in our place as God in human flesh. His wonderful life, dying on that cross, was able to substitute for the lives of all who will turn to Him. I don't know if you feel His love or not, but our feelings are up and down and are often related to circumstances and events that happen in our life. God's love is steady. It's always there. The Bible says His love never fails. It's wonderful to be loved by someone. But I also know it's reality that many people are hurting over the lack of love. Some children grow up where they've never known the love of their parents as they have needed. But friends, I'm here to tell you, God loves you no matter what you're like and no matter what happens to you. God bless you.
0: Well, thank you, David. And friend, if you're uncertain about God's love for you, we want to point you to a free resource called Does God Truly Love Me? 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Well, tomorrow David returns with day two of his message on the love of God. 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
0: 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Mm-hmm. 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
6: One of the characteristics of our day is rebellion and defiance. We're aware of it on the national scene as well as the international scene. If a person were to suddenly visit this planet and become aware of our surroundings and watch the proceedings of a divorce court, a courtroom scene, crime on the streets, heartbreak of homes, he could perhaps get the idea that defiance does pay off. It seems as though those who are defying the law and the truth are getting away with it. Homes are marked by rebellion and intimidation. Children are in control. Parents aren't directing things. The kids are. I don't know if you followed the particular case in Colorado, but a young man has sued his parents for parental malpractice. $350,000 in damages, as he claims they have inflicted him with these things with intentional emotional distress. The court apparently is falling back in favor of the parents' argument that it was not willful and wanton, and they might win the case, but they're not sure. Another characteristic of our times, isn't it? There's a contempt for authority. A man by the name of Talbot writes in his work, The Breaking of Authority. Gordon Talbot says, your chance of becoming a victim of crime has doubled in just 10 years. Your chance of becoming a victim of a violent crime has increased by more than 5 times in the same period. Today, you have a 1 in 20 chance of being a victim of any crime. You have a 1 in 100 chance of being a victim of a violent offense. To make matters even worse, there is this desperate sense of depravity in our midst, and we see it in national calamity. When damages occur across our land, it is amazing how many people are there not to give compassion, but to steal from the victims. 3 tornadoes ripped through Omaha, Nebraska in 1975, destroying 500 homes, damaging 1,000 others, killing 3 people and injuring 132. National Guardsmen were called out not to help in the calamity, but to patrol a 3,400 square block area to prevent looting. The Nebraska governor surveyed the area and said it was the worst case of property damage in the history of Nebraska. It's a sad commentary on our modern society that men with guns had to prevent scavengers from helping themselves to things in devastated sections of the city. As a matter of fact, some of you hearing my voice at this moment wrestle with the problem of defiance. It has come out in your home. It has come out in your work. It has come out in your relationship with people. Defiance and resentment are there. Defiance is always a tough thing to deal with. If you have a defiant mate, it's a hard thing to live with. Some mates are so defiant that for the partner to bring to their attention wrong in their lives, they've got a fight on their hands. Some children are so defiant that the mentioning of their wrong brings an incredible explosion in the home. Pastors deal with that rather frequently. Some kids are so defiant that absolutely against parental desire and request, they marry. They marry whomever they wish, how often they may wish to marry them. However many they may wish to live with, they continue to do that. Those are signs of defiance, even though some of those are born again people. Activities of carnality.
5: 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The Bible has some strong words on the subject. 1 Samuel 15, verse 23 says, "Rebellion is as sinful as witchcraft, and stubbornness as bad as worshiping idols." 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

A warm welcome to our program, Prophecy for Today, where we study biblical prophecy and its application to our daily life. It's a wonderful day to worship God. I'm William Steves. Let's pray. Dear Heavenly Father, we praise you for your glory. Thank you for your salvation and for allowing us to worship you. Your grace is wonderful and amazing beyond our imagination. Bless the preaching of your word today, and it's in Jesus' name I pray. Amen.

0: Christ.
1: Maranatha, friends, the Lord is coming. You're listening to Prophecy for Today. I'm William Steves. Today's letter comes from Newfoundland. Our listener writes, "Praise God for your ministry. Keep up the good work as we pray for you." Thank you for your prayers, listener. We pray God blesses you as you hear the preaching of the word. Deuteronomy 17, 18 through 20. And it shall be, when he sitteth upon the throne of his kingdom, that he shall write him a copy of this law in a book out of that which is before the priests and the Levites. And it shall be with him, and he shall read therein all the days of his life, that he may learn to fear the Lord his God, to keep all the words of this law and these statutes, to do them, that his heart be not lifted up above his brethren, and that he turn not aside from the commandment to the right hand or to the left, to the end that he may prolong his days in his kingdom, he and his children, in the midst of Israel. As God is giving the law, and one of the essential elements is a love and reverence for the word of God. The king is to write out his own copy of the scriptures, and he is to learn and to obey it. Knowing and obeying God's word brings humility. Even the king of Israel is no greater than anyone else, because all are subject to the same law. All are subject to the same God. My prayer is that I, and that all who are listening today, would have the same response to the teaching of God's word. We are all subjects of the same King of Kings. I trust that each of you has the same desire as you go about your day. The May edition of the Gospel Standard is available upon request. We here at the People's Gospel Hour would be blessed to hear from you. 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
1: Shall we pray? Father, today I pray for revival. Revival in each of thy children's hearts. Oh, today, Father, take away the lukewarmness, the coldness, the indifference, the formality, the routine way of living. Lord, revive us again by the working and power of the Holy Spirit. And Father, today I pray for the multitudes who are not saved, the multitudes who are religious but lost. Father, draw them to thyself. I pray in Jesus' name, amen. Many, many years ago, the old-fashioned revival hour. What a blessing that was to my life in my earlier days. Well, the preacher on the program announced that on the following Sunday, he would be speaking on the subject of heaven. An elderly Christian living away out in the country heard the announcement, and he wrote, and I'm going to read part of his letter. Next Sunday, you are going to talk about heaven. I am interested in that land because I have held a clear title to a bit of property there for over 55 years. I did not buy it. It was given to me without money and without price. But the donor purchased it for me at great sacrifice. For more than half a century, I have been sending materials over there to the great builder of the universe so he could use it in building a home for me. That home will never be in need of remodeling or repairs. It will suit me perfectly. It will never grow old. The foundations can never be destroyed, for they rest upon the rock of ages. Fires cannot ruin it. Floods cannot wash it away. I hope to hear your sermon, but I have no assurance that I shall be able to do so. When the call comes, I must go immediately. I am ready. My ticket for heaven has no date marked for the journey. It has no return coupon. It has no permit for baggage. I am all ready to go. I may not be here when you talk on heaven next Sunday, but I shall meet you there someday. Praise God. Isn't that a wonderful letter? Heaven is the future home of all who are saved. Mankind everywhere longs for a life beyond the grave in somewhat and some kind of a heaven. The Indians of the American continent, steeped in Indian beliefs, maintain that those who die go to a place called the Happy Hunting Ground. Among the Hindus are those who believe in Nirvana, a place of endless peace. Heathen religions speak of a place of eternal blessedness. Yes, we believe that there's something in us that longs for heaven. God's children have always been aware of the incompleteness of this present earthly life. Humanists may depreciate all talk of heaven and call it the nonsense of the escapist, but ultimately, in every life, there are moods and experiences which lead to thoughts of the world to come. God's word sheds sufficient light upon the subject of heaven to satisfy our souls and give us a desire to go there. Many unsaved people believe that heaven is merely a state of mind, but those who take the teaching of the Word of God seriously believe in its actuality, for the Bible teaches that there is a place called heaven. Colossians 1:5, for the hope which is laid up for you in heaven. Peter tells us that believers have an inheritance reserved in heaven, 1 Peter 1. That heaven is a place is seen in connection with our Lord Jesus Christ in the following verses, Ephesians 1:20, which he, God,

0: John 17:24, Father, I will that they also, whom thou hast given me, be with me where I am, that they may behold my glory, which thou hast given me. Jesus wants his people to be with him in heaven and to share his glory. These verses portray heaven as a location, a definite place. It is the eternal home of the redeemed, the Father's house of many, many mansions. The scriptures teach of heaven as the place the most beautiful, the most comforting, the most precious in the whole Bible. They are ones that we never tire of reading. In the Word of God, heaven is set forth as a place in contrast with earth. For here on earth, we have no continuing city, but we seek one to come. Hebrews 13:14. Earth is for the pilgrim's journey and the pilgrim's tent. Heaven is an eternal city. God planned, God built in a marvelous way, whose foundations are as stable as God himself. We read in Hebrews, by faith Abraham, when he was called to go out into a place which he should after receive for an inheritance, obeyed, for he looked for a city which hath foundations, whose builder and maker is God. Praise God, what a place, what a home. Friends, we're only pilgrims here. This world is not our home. We mustn't get bogged down here. We mustn't be laying up treasures here, worrying about our pension plan and worrying about our bank accounts and worrying about the things of the earth. And the things of the earth will grow strangely dim in the light of his glorious face. Oh, how wonderful it is to live with eternity's values in view. Heaven is coming. Are you ready to meet him? Are you ready to meet the Lord? This broadcast is sponsored by the People's Gospel Hour, Halifax, Nova Scotia, Canada, B3J3A1. Our United States address, the People's Gospel Hour, Box 55862, Boston, Massachusetts, 02205. 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
3: A report out today says that the number of gang members have increased 65% in the past
4: year.
3: Violence
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3: In other news, the Drug Enforcement Agency seized 20 kilos of pure cocaine again to help get food.
5: Where is the hope? Where is the hope? Where is the hope? I meet millions who tell me that they feel demoralized by the decay around us. Where is the hope? Where is the hope? Where is the hope? Hope that each of us have is not in who governs us or what laws are passed or what great things we do as a nation. Our hope is in the power of God working through the hearts of people. And that's where our hope is in this country. That's where our hope is in life.

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2: We constantly ask God for what we already have. Have you noticed that? Because we don't know our resources. We go to God and we say, oh, God, I need more love. I just want you to give me more love. And the Bible already says that the love of God is shed abroad in your heart. You say, well, what am I supposed to ask for? James said, ask for wisdom. And wisdom's the sense not to ask for what you got.
3: Welcome to Grace to You with the Bible Teaching Ministry of John MacArthur. I'm your host, Phil Johnson. It's true in any professional sport. The athletes who enjoy the richest contracts are typically the best at what they do. They produce on the field, on the ice, on the court. They make few mistakes, and clearly they help their teams because of the skills they bring to the game. Now, compare that scenario to salvation. Frankly, there's nothing you bring to the game, so to speak. There's nothing that you or I or anyone can do to convince God to save us. And so the question is, why did God choose to save certain sinners and not others? How do you explain this doctrine of election? And what's the connection between the doctrine of election and our spiritual riches? Keep those questions in mind as John MacArthur continues his study called Richer Than You Think. And now here's John with today's lesson.
2: In most of Paul's discussions of the church as the body of Christ, in most of his discussing that, he is referring to the present, here, and now operation of the church. But in the first chapter of Ephesians, he goes way back into eternity past and shows how God master planned the church as the body of Christ before the world began. So this is really a look way back before history. Look with me at verse 3 through verse 6a. There are six aspects of blessing in verse 3. Let's see what they are. First of all, the blessed one is God. Blessed be the God and Father of our Lord Jesus Christ. Second element I see here in blessing is that God is also the blesser. He's not only the blessed, but the blesser. Who hath blessed? Who hath blessed? Where does all blessing come from? James put it this way, every good and perfect gift cometh down from the Father of lights, in whom there is no variableness, neither shadow of turning. Every good thing comes from God. You know, even when it looks bad, he makes it good, Romans 8:28. Now we know that all things work together for what? For good, to them that love God and are called according to his purpose. God blesses because God is the source of every good thing. Get that in your mind, will you? God is not the source of some good things. He is the source of what? Every good thing. He made creation, made the entire thing, got all done, looked on it and said, it is what? Good. It's good. The bad things in this world come because man is a sinner. So we see that God is the blessed one and the blesser also. Who are the blessed? Right after the word blessed, it says us. That's us, folks. We're the blessed. In God's wonderful grace and his marvelous providence and his sovereign plan, he has chosen to bless us. Who are the blessed? Who are the us? Those who believe. Galatians chapter 3, in verse 9, it says, so then they who are of faith are blessed. They who are of faith are blessed. You see, it's we who, chosen by God, have believed in faith. We are the blessed. And I'm telling you, folks, when you start to think about how rich you are in Christ, it's really incredible. We are blessed. Beyond our imagination, blessed. He lavishes good gifts on his children. When we bless God, we speak good of him. When he blesses us, he does good to us. That's the difference. Our blessing is our words to him. His blessing is his deeds to us. How much blessing does he give us? Look at the fourth element, the blessings themselves. It says, blessed us with all spiritual blessings. He blesses us with all that is possible to be dispensed to us through the agency of the Spirit of God. And you know, it's so ridiculous for Christians not to think they have any resources. To say, well, I don't know if I can really do that. Oh, yeah. I was studying Romans 8 one time and reading that text where he says, we know not what to pray for as we ought. You remember that one? So the Spirit makes intercession for us. You know, one of the things we do is we constantly ask God for what we already have. Have you noticed that? Because we don't know our resources. We go to God and we say, oh, God, I need more love. I just want you to give me more love. And the Bible already says that the love of God is shed abroad in your heart. You say, oh, don't need that. Lord, what I need is peace. I'm so distressed. And Jesus said, when he left, my peace I leave with you, not as the world giveth, give I unto you. Never let your heart be troubled. Oh, I got that too? Right. Well, what I need is, I need joy. I'm unhappy. No, read John 15. He said that he was going to leave his joy in us, that our joy might be what? Full. Oh, I don't need that either? No. Well, I know what I need. I need strength. No. You can already do all things through Christ who already what? Strengthens you. You see, we spend a lot of time asking for what we got. You say, well, what am I supposed to ask for? James said, ask for wisdom. And wisdom's the sense not to ask for what you got. You see, God has already dispensed to us all spiritual blessing. All blessing connected to the Spirit. And people say, well, have you received the second blessing? I always say, yes. And the 5,000th, too. All when I received Christ, I received how many? All spiritual blessings. Look at 2 Peter chapter 1 for a minute. It says this in verse 3, according as his divine power. Now there's the source, people. His divine power hath, past tense, given us all things that pertain unto life and godliness. You see, he's already given us all things that pertain to life and godliness. There's no missing ingredient. The blessed one is the blesser who has blessed us with everything we need. All the resources are there. They're all there. And in Philippians 1:19, Paul calls it the supply of the Spirit. The supply of the Spirit. Sadly, though, we don't always appropriate our possessions. But I want you to know, people, you're rich. Bless God, he couldn't give you more than he gave you in Christ. There's nothing else to get. I mean, there's nothing else to get. It's all there. All the pneumatikos blessings, all the good things that the Spirit can dispense have been dispensed to you in the presence of the indwelling Christ. They're yours. It's not a question of finding something else. It's a question of using what you've got. So don't go stumbling around saying, well, I don't know if I can do it. Oh, yeah, you can do it. The resources are there. You're rich. You are rich. Incredibly rich. So, the blessing. You say, but where are these blessings? Well, he tells us the blessing location. In the heavenlies. In the heavenlies. Now, where's the heavenlies? Some people say, well, that's heaven. Well, not strictly speaking, I think it includes heaven. But I think the heavenly simply means the supernatural world of God. The domain of God. The divine realm. It isn't just heaven. It says, for example, in the 6th chapter, we wrestle against, not against flesh and blood, but against spiritual wickedness in the heavenlies. So it's the domain of the supernatural. So we're not just citizens of the earth, but we're citizens up there. We really aren't even citizens here anymore, although we're roaming around here. We start out being citizens of this world. We're saved. We become citizens of heaven, according to Philippians 3:20. Our citizenship is in heaven, from which we look for our Savior, the Lord Jesus Christ. So we're citizens of heaven. We live in the heavenlies. It is the dominion of God. It is that dominion by which we are able to understand the supernatural. The natural man understandeth not the things of God because he is of the earth, earthy. Jesus said in Luke 16:8, they are the children of this world. But we have been transformed into God's kingdom, the kingdom of his dear son. Our minds have been elevated. Colossians 3 says, we are ascended into the heavenlies. Our citizenship is there. And so we live in a paradoxical kind of two-level existence here on the earth and yet citizens of heaven. You have all the rights and privileges belonging to a citizen of heaven. Our life is in the supernatural, in the heavenlies. We commune with God. Our Father is there. Our home is there. Our Savior is there. Our friends are there. Our loved ones are there. Our name is there. Our throne is there. Our room is there. It's in the heavenlies that we live, and we're trapped in the tension of being heavenly citizens with an earthly sojourn. It's like the king, you know, the king who, by virtue of the right to rule, is the king. is still the king when he's not sitting on his seat, right? I mean, the fact that he walks in the world and mingles with the common people and comes out of the palace and comes down and trips around with the folks on the street, the peasants, doesn't mean he's not the king. Because someday he'll go back and sit on the throne because he has a right to do so. And you and I are kings, the Bible says. And we're right now walking among the commoners of the earth, but one of these days we're going to be going back to the home where our throne is, and we're going to be seated with Christ in his throne. In fact, in Ephesians 2:6, it says we're already seated in the heavenly places. It's as good as done. As you see, we are citizens of an eternal kingdom. We belong there. Everything we love is there. And we're trapped in a tension of the earthly and the heavenly. That's why Paul could say in the midst of that paradox, I am sorrowful, yet always rejoicing. I am poor, yet I make many rich. I have nothing, yet I have everything. I am troubled on all sides, but I'm not distressed. I am perplexed, but I'm not in despair. I'm cast down, but I'm not destroyed. You see, it was the tension of being in two worlds. And you may have nothing, and you may be poor in this world, but let me tell you, man, you're so rich in the heavenlies that it's uncountable. You say, my problem is pulling it down to get it here where I need it. That's the work of the Holy Spirit. And listen to me. Galatians 5 says, if you walk in the Spirit, now watch, you walk in the Spirit will produce everything you need. Watch. Love, what are they? Joy, peace, gentleness, goodness, faith, meekness, self-control. All the virtues. You can pull all the riches right down by walking in the power of the Spirit of God. You're rich. You've been blessed with all spiritual blessings in the heaven. You say, how come? Why is God, who is to be blessed, becoming the blesser, to bless me with all these things in the heavenlies and allow me to be a citizen of his world? Why? The answer comes at the very end of verse 3, because you are, what are the last two words? In Christ. You see, when you became a Christian, you were placed in a marvelous union with Christ. 1 Corinthians 6:17 says, he that is joined to the Lord is one spirit. And you became one spirit with Jesus Christ. And as such, all that is his is yours. Is that incredible? In case that boggles your mind, you maybe need to affirm Romans chapter 8, where the Apostle Paul reiterates for us a truth that never ceases to thrill me. Verse 17, 16 says, we are the children of God. And 17 says, if children, then heirs, heirs of God, and what? Joint heirs with Jesus Christ. All that is his is ours. We are in Christ. We are as rich as he is. All the resources he had, we have. Listen, beloved, you are a part of the church of Jesus Christ because you were planned into it before the world began. And in so being planned into it, when you came to know Jesus Christ, you became a joint heir with God, a joint heir with Christ, and God dispensed at your disposal all the riches of everything the Spirit of God could transmit. And by walking in the Spirit, it all becomes yours. That's rich. No wonder he blessed God, huh? No wonder. We are in Christ. I don't understand that. It's a fabulous thought. I am one with Jesus Christ so that his righteousness is imputed to me, so that his inheritance is my inheritance. Let me sum it up by saying it four ways. I am in Christ, so his position is my position. His privilege is my privilege. His possession is my possession, and his practice is my practice. I'll say it another way. Where he is, I am. What he has, I have. And what he does, I do. And I'll tell you something, if I'm in union with Jesus Christ and to be so planned before the foundation of the world, then I am significant. So are you. But only because I'm in Christ, not because of myself, right? Remember what Paul said in 1 Corinthians 15:10, I am what I am by what? The grace of God, not because I'm worthy. Well, having blessed God in that third verse, he moves on to discuss how this blessed God formed his body in eternity past. Let's go to verse 4. According as he hath chosen us in him before the foundation of the world, that we should be holy and without blame before him, in love having predestinated us unto the adoption of sons by Jesus Christ to himself, according to the good pleasure of his will, to the praise of the glory of his grace. Now stop there. That little section from 4 to 6a is the first part of this longer section through verse 14. And the whole section through verse 14 discusses the eternal forming of the body, but that little section discusses the past aspect of it. The next section, the present aspect, the third, the future. The past aspect can be summed up in one word, election. The present aspect, verses 6b through 11 or so, can be summed up in one word, redemption. That's the present aspect. The future aspect, the rest of it, inheritance. Election, redemption, inheritance. Three key words that show the three different aspects of God's eternal plan. Let's look at the first one, and we're not going to get through it, just going to get through the first point in the first part. What is the past aspect of God's eternal plan? Well, we see in verses 4 through 6a, seven aspects of God's past plan. Seven aspects. First one is the method, which is election. Verse 4. According as he hath chosen us in him before the foundation of the world. Stop there. You know why he blesses God in verse 3? He blesses God in verse 3 because he's absolutely just overwhelmed that God has chosen him before the foundation of the world. That it isn't a question of saying, hey, you're a good guy. You deserve to be in my kingdom. Hey, you're a nice lady. You deserve to be in my kingdom. It isn't that at all. It's God before the world began, setting his love on me. You see, the method by which God formed the body was election. You say, it says, according as he has chosen us in him before the foundation of the world. People say to me all the time, do you believe in election? I say, yeah, I believe in the Bible. And the Bible teaches election. You mean you believe that God chooses people to be saved before they were ever born? The Bible teaches that. You believe that before the world even began, Jesus and the Father and the Spirit wrote down in the book of life who would be saved already down there, and they planned that whole thing out? Absolutely believe that. You say, what about free will? In the first place, free will is no biblical term. It's never used in the Bible because man may have a will, but it isn't free. It's bound to sin. But aside from that, what about will? You believe that man has a choice? Absolutely. You believe that anybody who wants to can come to Christ? Absolutely. I believe the Bible teaches absolute sovereignty of God in election, and I believe that Jesus said, him that cometh unto me, I'll in no wise what? Cast out. And I believe Jesus said, whosoever will, let him come. I believe that Jesus simply put it this way, come unto me all ye that what? Labor and are heavy laden, I'll give you rest. And you see, God has some things that he can do that I can't do, and that's fine. Listen, if I understood everything, I'd be God, and if I was God, we would be in lots of trouble. I don't need to resolve it, but don't do this. Don't take God's sovereignty and man's choice and try to find some middle ground, or you've just destroyed both of them. Leave them alone. Let the tension be there. Let it be that God says he's sovereign. Don't worry about how he harmonizes that with people coming to Christ. That's his problem, not ours. He just says, come. Come. Look, the terms here. He hath chosen. It's an aorist middle of eklego, which means to choose out, to pick. And the middle voice is reflexive, which means that God is picking for himself. And nobody else is involved in this. God didn't have anybody, you know, whispering in his ear, well, I'd like it if you could include so-and-so. No. And it wasn't anything for us to do with it. God chose for himself. He did it for himself, that it might be for his glory. It says that in verse 6, to the praise of his glory. It says it in verse 12, to the praise of his glory. It says in verse 14, to the praise of his glory. You see, when God chose the church, he chose it for his own glory before he ever chose it for the church's own good. In fact, it says in chapter 3, verse 10, that the reason he put the church together was that he might display it to the angels, that they might see how wise he is, not how wonderful we are. And so we're elect. Before the foundation of the world, we were chosen. In Revelation, that is also stated in two passages, 13:8. And all that dwell upon the earth shall worship him whose names are not written in the book of life from the foundation of the world. The book of life, folks, was written before the world began. The same thing is true in 17:8 of Revelation. It says at the end of the verse, names were not written in the book of life from the foundation of the world. The book of life was written from the foundation of the world. Listen, election, don't have a problem with election. It just means God chooses everybody who's saved. That's right. And it's always positive. You never see it in a negative sense. God chooses who will be saved. Jesus, for example, let me back up a little bit and show you another angle on it. When God chose Israel, he didn't say, all right, all you nations are going to have a contest, and the best nation gets to be my nation. Oh, no. If that was the case, I don't think Israel would have made it. He says to them, I didn't choose you because you were the most righteous. I set my love upon you because that's what I chose to do. And in the Old Testament, it says, Israel, mine elect. Did you know that? Israel, mine elect. God elected Israel. Listen, when it came to angels, 1 Timothy 5:21, God says they are the elect angels, the ones that are still glorifying God. They were elect to that. 1 Peter 2:6 says, I shall lay in Zion a cornerstone, elect, precious. Jesus Christ was elect. Jesus said to his apostles, you have not chosen me, but I have chosen you. And of Paul, he said, he is chosen by me as an apostle of the Gentiles. Israel is elect. Angels are elect. Christ is elect. Believers were elect for apostleship. And believe me, when it comes to the church, he doesn't switch gears and say, well, now it's a free-for-all. God will be consistent with his nature. The church was chosen before the foundation of the world. In 2 Timothy chapter 1, verse 9, it says that he has saved us and called us with a holy calling, listen, not according to our works. It had nothing to do with us. It had nothing to do with what we did or did not do, or what he anticipated we would or would not do, but according to his own purpose and grace, which was given to us in Christ before the world began. Can you believe that? God set his grace on you before the world began. Your birth in this world was not incidental. It was the consummation of the divine plan of God. Listen, you don't need to go to some psychological seminar to get a sense of value. Is that enough? You were master planned by God in his eternal plan. 2 Timothy 2:10. Therefore, Paul says, I endure all things for the elect's sake, that they may obtain the salvation which is in Christ Jesus. In other words, he says, I'm trying to reach the elect, the ones who are already chosen, that they might take hold of the faith that has already been granted them in God's sovereign decree. 2 Thessalonians, I just would remind you of 2:13. We are bound to give thanks always to God for you, brethren, beloved of the Lord, because God, listen to this, hath from the beginning chosen you to salvation. Boy, it can't be any clearer than that. You're chosen, chosen before the foundation of the world. You are strategic. You are important to God. In the book of Acts, it says, and many believed in chapter 13, 48, because they were ordained unto eternal life. They were ordained unto eternal life. Now listen, you say, but if God chooses everybody, what do we have to do with it? We have something to do with it too, because the Bible presents that part of it. Just leave those two where they are and believe them both. And let God resolve it in his infinite mind. But I'll tell you one thing. God is never a victim, and it is the doctrine of election that lets God be God and God be the sovereign of history. And it is the doctrine of election that says to me, you are of value eternally in the heart of God. You matter to him. Jesus came to shed his blood to purchase you. You're important. And so God has eternally formed his body. Beloved, you're a part of that if you're a Christian. Don't struggle with a sense of self-worth. You are worthy. And don't struggle with a sense of inadequacy. He has dumped on you all spiritual blessings in the heavenlies. The resources that are available to you are unlimited, and you need to use them. Capitalize on them in order to live on God's best level. Use them in order to minister with the greatest amount of power. Use them in order to build the church that Jesus purchased with his own blood. Let's pray. How wonderful it is, Father, to know that when all the world about us seems so confused and sometimes we wonder where it's going, the Word of God tells us it's all according to plan. The blueprint is being followed. The church is being built and the gates of hell will not prevail against it. All that the Father gives to me, said Christ, shall come to me, and I have lost none of them. You'll build your church. We'll all be there because that's the way you've planned it. And Father, help us to know that each of us is important. Important in the ministry we have toward you, toward each other, toward the world. Help us to realize that you have equipped us with all spiritual blessing, with all things pertaining to life and godliness, so that we can do your work in your way for your glory. And we'll thank you, Father, for what you can do and what you want to do as we become available in Christ's name. Amen.
3: 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John's current series is showing you why you're richer than you think if you're a Christian. In fact, that's the title, Richer Than You Think. Now, the issue of election that John talked about today, certainly a lot of people struggle with it. You might be wondering, what is the main reason for that struggle? Why does the doctrine of election stir up so many people? Well, here's how John answered that question.
4: Well, I think there's a natural tendency in the part of the human heart, the fallen human heart, to want to be in control, to want to be in charge. And, you know, those of us who were raised in the great American democracy have given almost divine proportions to the idea of freedom of choice. So I think there's some sort of sociological and some ontological reasons why we fight against the idea that God is absolutely sovereign. But think about it this way. Either God is sovereign or he is not. Which world would you want to live in? The one in which God is sovereign and works all things to his own glorious and perfect end, or the one in which God is not sovereign and reacts the way we do to controls and events and circumstances and choices that are beyond his power? That's really a frightening world.
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0: first of the queen-like qualities I want to emphasize is what I find in Esther, a grace-filled charm and elegance. Here was a woman of great grace. Though she came to the harem somewhat reluctantly, she did not come with a sour attitude. I'm convinced she sensed God's hand in it.
1: As a woman of strength and dignity, Esther has become a model for the ages, and rightfully so. She not only demonstrated integrity, but her courage would alter history forever. Today on Insight for Living, Chuck Swindoll continues his study of her life story. Chuck set the scene yesterday. Esther is in her late teens, perhaps her early 20s, when we find her in the powder room of the palace. She's there with other contestants who are putting on their makeup for the Miss Persia pageant. With this imagery in mind, let's pick up in Esther chapter 2.

The Bible is replete with examples of the significance and the strength, the power God has given the woman. Look at Proverbs 11:16. A gracious woman attains honor. Violent men attain riches. Isn't that interesting? There is something about the grace and, as I shall say later, the charm of a woman that brings her a place of honor that we men would love to have but cannot attain. Look at 12:4. An excellent wife is the crown of her husband. She is the final jewel. She is the uppermost crown. She gives him a place of significance perfectly. 18:22. He who finds a wife finds a good thing and obtains favor from the Lord. And 19:14, same book, next chapter. House and wealth are an inheritance from fathers, but a prudent wife is from the Lord. You have a wife who leads the family with good, reasonable sense that is in her realm of leadership. Do you have one who gives you prudent counsel? You have been given that person from the Lord. I wonder what when the last time was you told her that. That she comes to you as his gift. Best of all pieces of literature on the woman is chapter 31, Proverbs. It's the classic section, in my opinion, of anything I have ever read or upholding the dignity and honor of the woman. 31:10, an excellent wife. The old version reads, a virtuous woman who can find. Her worth is far above jewels. And then he begins, after that opening, to describe the worth of the woman. She has a husband who trusts in her. Why, of course. He will have no lack of gain. She does him good and not evil all the days of her life. And then it describes her diligence as she carries out her responsibility. Verse 21, she's not afraid of the snow for her household. She's prepared for it. 25, my wife's favorite verse. Strength and dignity are her clothing. And she smiles at the future. There is a strength of character and there is a sense of dignity about the godly woman that cannot be found even among godly men. We're looking into the life of an Old Testament woman named Esther as we study this wonderful biography. I'd like to have you turn back to the second chapter. The land is Persia. The place is Susa, or as it's otherwise called, Shushan, the capital of Persia. The king is Ahasuerus, otherwise known as Xerxes. His wife, Vashti, has been demoted from the throne for reasons we'll not get back into, but we covered that last time. She is a forgotten soul, never to be mentioned again. He comes back from war, and he's lonely and in need of the affection and care and enjoyment and pleasure of a wife. His counselors say, here is a unique way to do it. Let's find every possible available beautiful young woman in the kingdom, in all the provinces, and let's bring her here and let you take your choice, and she will become the queen. Notice in reading chapter 2 of Esther, verse 3, the development of the story. Let the king appoint overseers in all the provinces of his kingdom, that they may gather every beautiful young virgin to Susa, the capital, to the harem, into the custody of Haggai, the king's eunuch, who was in charge of the women, and let their cosmetics be given them. It's plain and simple, a beauty contest. And the women come from all the provinces. The plan was that the finalist would be given an opportunity, literally, to have an audience with the king. They would spend a night with the king. They would bring with them all their elegance and charm and seduction and beauty that they could possibly muster in a year's time. And he would make his choice once he has been with these women. Out of the midst of all of this, Esther comes on the scene. Now, you might think, as you hear the story,
with the basis being perhaps the Rose Bowl Queen we're familiar with, or Miss America, or Mrs. America, you might think women from all over the kingdom clamored for an opportunity to be a part. I rather suspect they did, except for one. Look at verse 5. There was a Jew in Susa, the capital, whose name was Mordecai. Verse 7. And he was bringing up Hadassah. That's a Jewish word that means myrtle, as in the plant. That is Esther. That's a Persian name meaning star, as in the star of the heavens. She was given that name later in her adult life. He was bringing up Esther, his uncle's daughter, for she had neither father nor mother. Now the young lady was beautiful of form and face, and when her father and her mother died, Mordecai took her as his own daughter. What you don't read, but you have to see between the lines, is that she is in the minority. She is living as a captive in a foreign land. Her home is Jerusalem, that is her people's home, the land of Palestine. And because of the turning and twisting of historical events, her people have been brought in exile to Persia. So she's living a life, rather obscurely, in the home of Mordecai. I'm sure it was a sheltered home, a monotheistic home, a home of great care and concern for character and for deep beauty. On top of all this, she had a physical beauty that attracted people to her. Verse 8. It came about when the command and decree of the king were heard, and many young ladies were gathered to Susa, the capital, into the custody of Haggai. Now read carefully. That Esther was taken to the king's palace into the custody of Haggai, who was in charge of the women. I don't know if there was coercion. We're not told that she was forced to go. But I think it would be fair to say there was reluctance. I mean, just stop and think. Why would a young Jewish woman want to get involved in a plan that would involve time with a heathen king and the possibility of intermarriage outside her race? Why would Mordecai ever give his permission for such? Now, I think it's safe to say she went reluctantly. And by the way, isn't it refreshing to find a little reluctance in a beautiful woman? Isn't it a delight to come across a young woman who has been beautiful, especially so in her growing up years, so that when she comes to full bloom, we say, in her young adult years, that she's still surprised that you find her attractive? Isn't it delightful to observe true beauty, which carries with it a modesty and a reluctance to compete for honors physically? I see that in Esther, and I'm impressed by it. I mean, it doesn't take much imagination to realize that there was a competitive spirit in the harem. I mean, harems are not places where great character is cultivated. Can you imagine the scene of dozens of finalists as they make their way to this harem to have their place in the sun? I mean, can you imagine how tough it would be to maintain your spiritual equilibrium when everything in the scene around you is emphasizing the physical beauty of your body and that of all the other women in the harem? Before I read James Hastings' colorful comments about that very subject, let me read from the scriptures. I want you to see Esther in true beauty. You'll love her all the more. Verse 9. The young lady pleased him, that is, Haggai, the one in whose custody she was placed. The young lady pleased Haggai and found favor with him. So he, watch closely, quickly

James Hastings, an old writer who does a great work on this biography, writes these things. The beauty of Esther's character is this: she was not spoiled by her great elevation. A weaker person would have been dizzy with selfish elation. The orphan girl who had grown up into beauty under the care of Mordecai was suddenly lifted from sheltered obscurity into the fierce light that beats upon a throne. The splendor of her career is seen in this very fact, that she does not succumb to the luxury of her surroundings. The royal harem among the lily beds of Shushan is like a palace in the land of the lotus eaters, where it is always afternoon. And its inmates, in their dreamy indolence, are tempted to forget all obligations and interest in securing every comfort wealth can lavish upon them. Of course, Hastings calls this scene of the harem a hothouse of narcotics. I mean, this is the place to get high on seduction, cultivating the ability to put your charm to use to get what you want, namely the highest office a woman could hold in the kingdom. Turn it on. And here's how. Available to this woman was all the jewelry, all the perfume, all the cosmetics, all the clothing that would be needed to make her physically attractive to the lonely king. Now, what we are about to read in the verses that follow, 9 through 17, are what I want to suggest are six queen-like character traits, not limited to Esther, but available even in our generation. I want to say something rather candidly that I hadn't planned to say, but I think it perhaps will add emphasis to these qualities. These are the kind of things, dads, that are to be passed on to daughters. And it is never too late. Last evening, I realized at the end of my study that I hadn't talked to one of our daughters about this particular subject. And so Colleen and I planned supper together, and while we were eating, I had typed up the list that I'm going to share with you today. And I slid it across the table at the little restaurant where we were, and I said, "Honey, I want you to read these things." And in the note, I suggested that she spend the next 2 weeks committing them to memory. Here is a beautiful 22-year-old woman who has available to her what any other young woman in Southern California has available to her. In my daughter's case, she also happens to have a father, as I'm sure in your daughter's case, who wants only the best for her. Unless she becomes streetwise in knowing how to use her body to get what she wants, I much prefer that she use these character qualities to get what God wants for her. Without trying to sound over pious, you know me better than that, I hope. We embraced, and with some tears, we said goodbye, and I left her with this little envelope I want her to read. It's with the same sense of care that I share these things with you today, because I personally believe they are as needed as ever, perhaps more so in our seductive environment in the latter part of the 20th century. So if I may have the ladies' attention for a while, and I'm sure when I say that, there isn't a man that won't be listening in, I'd like to say some things for you. And having said what I've said regarding my position on your worth and your significance, I hope you are free of any defensiveness, because I have only your good at heart. I'd love to know that out of this message come numerous godly lives on the part of our women. It is never too late to do what is right, no matter what your background may be. Let me give them to you in a fashion simply that will seem rather pedantic, but it'll help get the point across. You may want to make notes of them. Number one, a grace-filled

0: charm and elegance. Verse 9. The first of the queen-like qualities I want to emphasize is what I find in Esther, a grace-filled charm and elegance. Will you observe again, verse 9, the young lady pleased him and found favor with him. The original says, get this, she lifted up grace before his face. Beautiful expression. Here was a woman of great grace. Though she came to the harem somewhat reluctantly, she did not come with a sour attitude. I'm convinced she sensed God's hand in it. Why else would she have been there? God has a right to bend whatever rules and to shape whatever size he wishes history to fall into. And she found herself unable to say no. She was commanded to go, and so she came and lifted up grace before the face of Haggai. So gracious was she that he, notice again, verse 9, quickly provided her with all that she needed and then some. Talk about being pampered and indulged. There was every emphasis you could imagine on the cultivating the alluring, on the sensual techniques of lovemaking, of winning the heart of a lonely king. How charming this woman was. She lifted up grace before the face of this man. Second, will you note an unusual restraint and control? Another queen-like quality of this woman, an unusual restraint and control. Verse 10, Esther did not make known her people or her kindred. In other words, she told no one she was Jewish. Why? Because Mordecai had instructed her that she should not make them known. None of the heady Himalayan heights of the harem caused her to break her covenant with Mordecai. Ladies, let me say that God has given you an air of mystery. He's not given men the same. We are a pretty predictable bunch. Women, how often I have heard your husband say, I just don't know how to figure her out. I just don't understand. For example, the woman will say, what I need is a good cry. My friend, in all of my life, I have never known a good cry. My wife knows them. Your wife knows them. Your daughter knows them. How, after a cry, one feels better, I am still trying to figure out. Here's my whole point. There is an air of mystery about you, an unpredictability that we find intriguing. Your ability to restrain yourself only heightens the mystery, especially as it relates to verbal restraint. It is interesting that Esther knew more than she told. Esther kept secret many things she never shared. Ladies, you're not alone in this, but you know if it is your weakness, verbal restraint can easily become a forgotten virtue. In other words, don't talk so much. And you will discover that there will be about you an unusual restraint and control that will work in your favor, not against you. Learn to keep secrets. Learn to keep confidences, especially the secrets of your husband. And if you are not married, the secrets of your friends. I suppose I don't appreciate anything more in a woman than I do the ability to keep a secret. Keep the confidences that are placed on you. An unusual restraint and control. It's a queen-like character. Number 3, a continual teachable spirit. Verse 10 and verse 20. Listen to the words at the end of verse 10. Mordecai had instructed her she should not make them known. Verse 20. Esther had not yet made known her kindred or her people. She's now the queen by the time we get to verse 20. Even as Mordecai had commanded her, she is still teachable. Even becoming a finalist didn't cause her to flaunt her independence. Or becoming the queen. Isn't it lovely to come across great, dignified, well-traveled, wise women who still listen and are still willing to learn from whomever? Some of you are wonderfully gifted teachers. You have the ability to stand before a group and to open the scriptures or to open the subject of your field and hold an audience in rapt attention. Others of you have distinguished yourself in public service. You have served some prestigious roles and offices in the community. A few of you are well-traveled and you have sat in exclusive circles and you could drop the names of powerful men and women who know you personally. May I ask, has that changed your teachability? Do you now see yourself as the consummate authority, or has it simply made you aware of how vast your ignorance really is? I hope the latter. Someone has said education is going from an unconscious to conscious awareness of one's ignorance. I think that's true. You have no corner on wisdom. All the name dropping in the world does not heighten the significance of your character. If anything, it reduces it. Your need now more than ever, acute need, is to learn and to be teachable. Learning from your children, learning from friends, learning even from your enemies. How beautiful it is to find a teachable spirit in a significant woman. Number four. An unselfish modesty and authenticity. This woman cannot be more than 20, 25 years old. This is a chance of a lifetime for her to have whatever she wishes. And she just simply stands on her own character and the advice of the man who knew what seemed to be best. There's a real unselfish modesty, a withdrawal from extravagance and authenticity.
1: In a palace overflowing with extravagance, Esther stood apart, not by demanding attention, but by quietly being herself. 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I'm Bill Meyer. 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
7: 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I am too easily triggered.
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9: Well, what do you think? When does a routine behavior or habit become harmful? And when does it turn into something worse, like sin? Today on Focus on the Family with Jim Daly, we'll examine the hows and whys of temptation and bad habits and what God will do to help you overcome them. I'm John Fuller, and thanks for joining us today.
10: John, this is a crazy analogy, but have you been present where somebody is so unaware, self-unaware? To me, it's like at an airport. People get off the plane, and then they stand right where everybody
9: right
10: walks
9: there. Yes,
10: to look
9: stop.
10: At where they're going.
9: Yes.
10: And it makes everybody else kind of move around them. I'm thinking, could you just please stand to the side? Why are you standing right in traffic flow? But that's an issue of self-awareness, you know, my physical presence.
9: Yeah.
10: And, you know, I think we do that spiritually, too. Like, you know, what are those bad habits that we're not addressing, maybe even sin, that we're comfortable with? It may not even be on our radar.
9: Yeah.
10: We don't know we're standing there in the stream of goodness.
9: We're distracted and
10: with
9: just,
10: our sinfulness,
9: yeah.
10: right? Mm. And so we're going to have a great discussion today and next time with Dr. Erwin Lutzer, who's written this great book, How to Say No to a Stubborn Habit Even When You Feel Like Saying Yes.
9: Mm.
10: If that describes you, stick with us.
9: Yeah. Yeah. Dr. Erwin Lutzer is back in the studio. He's a perennial favorite here. He's an author, a speaker, a theologian, former pastor at Moody Church in 36 years, now pastor emeritus. He's written more than 70 books. And as you said, Jim, we're talking about how to say no to a stubborn habit. And of course, we have that book here at the ministry. Just give us a call, 800, the letter A and the word family, or stop by focusonthefamily.ca.
10: Dr. Lutzer, welcome back to Focus on the Family. So good to have you here.
11: So great to be here. Thanks again, Jim.
10: Yeah, and we're covering, this is a really interesting one to me. And I think some of this is around definitions. So in your context, how do you define a bad habit? I mean, I guess there's things that seem like biting your nails. It's a bad habit. I don't think it's a sinful habit per se. So how do we distinguish between what's just a bad habit and then what's a bad sinful habit?
11: One of the things I think we're going to discover is this, that when a person has a bad habit, and we could even talk about addictions, when that happens, what we need to do is to look deeper. The habit might be a symptom of something else going on in the person's life or some issue they have not dealt with. So we're going to look at this, and of course, there are many people listening who might find that this program helps them to define where they are at, hopefully gives them some guidance as to where they should go. Some of them might seek professional counseling. But what we want to do is to take an honest look into the human heart And, you know, it can be painful.
10: Well, that, you know, an obvious one, and, you know, just to get your perspective on this, you know, the Bible says don't drink unto drunkenness. So, I mean, there's a wide variety of that expression. Some people within the body of Christ, they're fine. The tradition even of the church might be a glass of wine is okay. I don't think there's anything prohibitive that way. But, of course, the Baptists would say, no, never. For different reasons. And I mean, even in that, I mean, it's an obvious one where if you enjoy a glass of wine with your meal, is that a bad habit or is that sin or is that okay? And when does it cross the line?
11: Well, when it crosses the line is when it begins to control you.
10: Mm.
11: You know, there is such a thing as a glass of wine every once in a while. I was brought up in a family where there was no drinking of any kind. And you know, the good thing about that, Jim,
10: yeah, it's
11: is
10: clean.
11: If I never touch alcohol, I will not become an alcoholic.
10: Mm-hmm. Yeah, and you'll be a good role model for your children.
11: Yes, and the thing is this, that we can have those kinds of discussions. Certainly, Jesus turned water into wine. We all know that story. So, but what we're going to talk about is some of those deeper issues, even like alcoholism or other kinds of addictions. And hopefully it will give people some guidance on their journey.
10: Let me ask you this. So often when you talk to professionals, of course, we have Christian counselors here to focus on the family, state licensed. They go through the process. I mean, many of them have practices outside of Focus and they're spending part of their time here. And we're so grateful for that team. Mm-hmm. And if you need a counselor or to talk to a counselor, you can call us and we're here for you. And they'll have an initial consultation with you. And then we even have a robust referral network around the country of mm-hmm. about 1,500 Christian counselors. And so it's a good benefit. But let me ask this question. So often in talking with a trained Christian counselor, they're going to say, typically those addictions are symptomatic, not the core problem. There's something else the person is doing. And those are features of medicating the problem. What do you think about that?
11: There's no doubt you always have to go deeper. And the deeper you go into human nature and human understanding, the better we understand why a person becomes an alcoholic or has a sexual addiction of some kind. Because oftentimes, once you have crossed certain barriers, once you choose the direction of your life, it's difficult to get off the train, if I might put it that
10: yeah.
11: way.
10: Yeah.
11: So what we have to do is to warn those who are not into those addictions, but also we have to provide help for those who are. And even as we look at this, one of the things I've noticed is that sin comes in clusters.
10: Huh.
11: By that, I mean it's not only that you're committing this sin, but you've got other issues in your life that you aren't dealing with. So it is so critical, first of all, in this discussion, that we all agree that God is good, because that was the first sin in the garden. Satan comes to Adam and Eve and says, God isn't good. If he were good, he wouldn't be restricting you. He'd let you eat all the fruit of the trees. Of
10: yeah,
11: the
10: you
11: different
10: could be
11: trees,
10: like God.
11: And you'd be like God. Now, he called into question the goodness of God. And if there are people listening who haven't come to grips with the fact that God is good, what that means is pleasing him is very, very important, then they're going to say, I'm satisfied with my addiction, and I'm just going to manage it. And how do you manage it? You manage it, first of all, by comparing yourself to others and saying, well, I'm not as bad as so-and-so, because no matter what you're into, there's always somebody who's worse.
10: Right.
11: Secondly, the human mind has the ability to justify anything that the human heart really wants to do.
10: Boy, that is a good statement.
11: And what happens is, therefore, how do you justify it? You constantly are blaming others. One of the most important things is this. We have to be dead honest before God, and we have to, in the words of an expression, we have to own our own stuff.
10: Yeah.
11: And that's very difficult to do.
10: Yeah.
11: Because we're always finding somebody to blame.
10: Let me ask you this for the person thinking it. Okay, so if all of this is bad, why did God put temptation into this world knowing that we were going to struggle against it?
11: Not only that, but God allows Satan to do his work.
10: Right.
11: Why not confine him to a far planet?
10: Right.
11: Get rid of him, and then we'd be more inclined to do what is right.
10: Which I think is heaven to come, but...
11: Yeah, that's right. Jim, temptation comes because it is a character test. The Bible says that God did tempt Abraham, at least that's the King James Version. But really, this was a test. God says, I want you to take your son, Isaac, and I want you to sacrifice him, and this will prove that you love me more than you love your son. And Abraham passed that test. And we need to look at temptation in the same way, namely that it is a test of our character. It is always a test of our love. So ultimately, right from the beginning of this discussion, we have to make sure that we let people know that you are in a battle. There's no one answer to spiritual victory. I mean, once we experience spiritual habits, that helps us. But the battle is intense, and it's going to be that way even for the rest of our lives.
10: Yeah.
11: So once we get out of this idea that somehow spirituality happens by osmosis and that it is a battle, we begin to look at things differently. In fact, there are people listening to us right now, and they are going to discover that they are in a battle. But the good news is it's a winnable battle.
10: Some people may not feel that way, though.
11: Right, and that always goes back to the goodness of God and the victory of Christ, because there's nothing that God asks us to do that Christ has already not done for us.
10: Mm-hmm.
11: He provided the foundation for which there can be spiritual victory. That doesn't mean that we're going to be perfect. It doesn't mean that the battle is going to end. What it does mean is we can begin to live differently. We
10: right.
11: can have a brand new beginning.
10: You know, sometimes we overcomplicate these things so much, but in Scripture where it says, flee your youthful lusts, that's one of wisdom. Don't put yourself in a position where you're being tempted sexually. Run. I mean, that's what it's saying.
9: Mm-hmm.
10: And in that regard, let me ask this question. What do we need to do to lower the risk of falling into not just those temptations, but then the next thing, which are the actions on those temptations? What do we need?
11: Jim, my answer is going to be very blunt. There are people listening to us today who have to do some drastic things.
10: Hmm.
11: Drastic. I remember reading the story of a man who was in Paris in a hotel, a Christian man, and all of the activity on the street was sexuality of various kinds. He was so tempted. What he decided to do eventually is to throw the keys to the hotel out the window, because he knew tomorrow, no matter what trouble he was in, no matter how difficult it was going to be, if he ever found the keys, it wouldn't be as great as ruining his marriage.
10: Hmm.
11: Jesus said this, if your eye offends you, pluck it out and cast it from you, because it is better for you to enter life with one eye than to be in hell with two. Let's pause here and not hurry over this.
10: Hmm.
11: If you were to cut out your eye or cut off your hand, like Jesus said, number one, it would be painful. Number two, it would be permanent. You wouldn't be asking yourself, should I have done this or not? You'd have already crossed that bridge.
10: Right.
11: But Jesus said, obviously he's speaking figuratively, but Jesus said, do whatever you need to do to cut you off from those temptations. And in context, he was talking about sexual sin. So I know men, for example, who no longer have an iPhone. They have a flip phone.
10: Yeah.
11: And you can receive messages, you can give messages, you can take phone calls, but you can't access the internet. So you have to cut yourself off from these kinds of things. And my burden is for families. you see young people, for example, and they all have screens.
10: And adults, too.
11: And adults, too. And they're following their parents. Mm-hmm. And this has huge implications that we can't even get into today, except to say this, that early on, they develop an appetite toward what is sexual, toward what gives them the greatest boost. They sometimes discover that Christianity is boring in comparison to the next YouTube video that I can watch. And so they are being led astray. And we as parents and those who are in charge have to understand these dangers are very, very real.
10: You know, what's so difficult right now is it seems like, and it sounds so old-fashioned to understand that these things are all rooted in rebellion toward God. I mean, we just don't even have that comprehension. Why am I doing this? This is a simplistic analogy, but speak to it. It's like some guy who might like cheeseburgers. I don't know who that guy might be. And the doctor says, you really got to stop eating those because you're going to block your arteries in your heart and you're going to have a heart attack. And the guy says, yeah, he goes a month without it. And then, boom, he's back into his every other day cheeseburger. It may be a humorous way of looking at that, but the result is the same. Physical death in one case, but spiritual death in the other. I mean, so why, even when we have the knowledge, smoking is bad for you. Why do people still smoke?
11: Well, of course, young people smoke because they want to be accepted. Back in the day when this was your pathway to adulthood, you smoked. Fewer do it today. But, Jim, you've raised a very important point. Now, I have studied a little bit about alcoholism. And I discovered, to my surprise, that one of the greatest problems with alcoholics is that they sometimes can break their habit. Because they say, okay, I'm done with it. And they go 2 weeks or 3 weeks without a drink. And then they say, well, I'm not addicted. You know, it's like Mark Twain who said that I can quit smoking. In fact, I've done it 1,000 times. So they keep quitting and then telling themselves that they can endure it. And then they go on and on and on. So what we need to stress again is the need for dead honesty before God and often before others if we are going to change our lifestyle. And that's not easy, but it is worth it.
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15: 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The cost of living has increased substantially and most people do not have sufficient income to meet all of their obligations, and as a result, it's very possible that many could lose their home. I want to encourage you. Your situation is not hopeless. I've provided biblical counsel to thousands of people for over 4 decades where people had a huge amount of debt. And for those believers who learned and applied God's word on finances, God's hand moved in incredible ways by providing his wisdom in managing money, some small miracles, and in almost every case, the people avoided bankruptcy. 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
9: And Dr. Lutzer, you referred earlier to owning our stuff, Boy, there are so many victims today in our culture. I mean, it's not my fault. It's my genetics or my parents or, you know, just too much around the culture. So how do we actually step up and say, well, this habit, it's actually my habit, and I've got to take care of this. I've got to deal with God about this.
11: John, while I'm talking to you, a story comes to mind, which is true, about a woman by the name of Doris. Now, she's been in heaven for many years, so I can tell her story because she told it in churches as a testimony. Her husband died when he was relatively young. She would go to church in her car, wondering why in the world there are other women whose husbands live a lot longer. And on the way to church, she would cry and say, God, your grace is not sufficient. God, your grace is not sufficient. Then she'd park her car, I think it was a Buick, and then she went into church, wiped her tears, came back, and went home saying the same thing. Then she attended a meeting where people were really meeting God. It was like a revival meeting. And they, knowing her struggle, urged her to come into the prayer room. They didn't talk to her because they knew that they weren't qualified to be able to answer this question. They said, you seek God. She said later, for about a half an hour, I poured out all my anger to God. She said, I unloaded cartloads of self-pity. When she was willing to accept her circumstances and take responsibility for her feelings, that's why she was able to give testimony years later. And because of something that I was writing, I contacted her. In fact, I met her once. And lo and behold, she was still giving praise to God. Now, there's an example where someone could say I was a victim, but when they got dead honest at the root of it, there was sin, and there was a sinful attitude of anger toward God. And once she confessed that and forsook it, that's where the freedom came.
10: You know, Dr. Lutzer, that is a great description of one end of that continuum. I think the other end of that can be that sticky habit or sin that you are struggling to control or get on top of. People can fill in the blank of what that might be. It might be a porn addiction or something like that. But it's like one step forward, two steps backward. And the reason I mentioned the continuum is then you do self-loathing. You're going, I'm not worthy. I can't get ahead of this. And the enemy and your own flesh begins to work you over about your unworthiness. You're not good enough to be called Christian. You're not a Christian. Look at what you do in the secret spaces of your life. How do we not fall victim to that kind of self-defeating attitude and trust God and try our best and continue to improve, hopefully?
11: I think, first of all, is to understand fully the matchless grace of God. You're not beyond help. If you read the Bible, you discover that there are stories there that if they were in a paperback, you wouldn't want to buy them. Because the Bible is such a realistic book that it says to us, no matter where you are at, as a matter of fact, talking to you right now, Jim, Psalm 40 comes to mind. He brought me up out of a horrible pit, out of the pit of destruction, and set my feet upon a rock. So the Bible is a message of hope. And you must understand that God is not surprised by the depth of your sin. But there's something else that is so critical. Once you develop a certain euphoria for your addiction, you'll always want to have that euphoria multiplied until, in the words of one person who was obviously addicted, said to me, it's as if you are in a trance. You don't care who you're hurting. You don't care what your sinful habit is doing. You just need this fulfillment. And so what we have to do is to help people to understand that once you are serious about overcoming your addiction, you need help. And there are churches today that have various programs for men and women and so forth. But you must understand that ultimately the direction that you are going is going to destroy you. and it can't keep its promises. And people have to understand that you may have the freedom to sin, but you don't have freedom to control the consequences of your sin. That is out of your hands. So once we begin to see the seriousness of our sin, we say, no matter how euphoric, no matter how wonderful this appears to be, for my benefit, for the glory of God, and for my family, and for the impact I am having, I have to stop this behavior. And the first thing that must happen is the kind of dead honesty before God that this person needs to have, and to recognize the fact that I've sinned does not make me unimportant. I am unworthy of God's grace, but so is everybody. So we all come cap in hand saying, I'm depending upon you to give me a new beginning.
10: Yeah. Listen, there's so much more to cover. I'll end with this question, and then let's come back and keep rolling and talk about much more out of your book. But explain why you encourage Christians to thank God for temptations. Seriously?
11: Yes. And okay. The reason for this is when we give thanks to God, we begin to see things from God's perspective. And we begin to say to ourselves, God has a purpose here. And so what I want to do is to give thanks to him, but also I want to give thanks to God that I do not have to go in that direction. So it's thanksgiving, not for the sin, but for the victory that you believe God provided in Christ so that it can be yours. The Bible says, in everything, give thanks. We never give thanks for sin, but we give thanks for our struggles. We give thanks for all that we have because we recognize that this is the path of godliness. You know, it says in the book of Hebrews regarding Jesus that he was perfected through suffering. Now, we know that he was perfect in his person, but as far as his vocation is concerned, there was a lot of suffering. And in the end, of course, we all benefited.
10: That is so good. Well, I think folks can get an idea of how this book can help them, help you overcome some of those nasty habits or even those sinful things that you're comfortable with that you shouldn't be comfortable with. Mm-hmm. So, you know, again, don't take this as a slap down. This is encouragement for you to do better, to go deeper, to live an even more spiritually healthy life, which is the goal. And I'm sure you would want to get a copy of Dr. Lutzer's book, How to Say No to a Stubborn Habit, Even When You Feel Like Saying Yes. You can order that book directly from Focus on the Family Canada. And when you do, those proceeds go right back into ministry. 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And that's why we're inviting you to make a monthly pledge or send a one-time gift to Focus Canada as well. And here's what you're giving is paying for. A woman named Terry described how she and her husband were both alcoholics trying to raise three children and their life was a disaster. But when a friend introduced Terry to Focus on the Family, it completely changed her life for the better. 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So make a monthly pledge or send a one-time gift, and thank you in advance for your generosity and for touching lives like Terry's. Mm-hmm.
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4: So pagdating ng Articles of Impeachment, forthwith, we will act upon it. This leadership change is not about the impeachment. All of us here will be on trial and we will all do our best and we have to be impartial.
2: Aminado naman si Cayetano na palaging may bantang tanggalin siya sa liderato ng Senado.
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5: Sabi niya manipis ang majority namin.
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5: I didn't ask for this. 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It was someone else.
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4: 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None of us are above the law.
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0: afternoon, alas 3:20 ang ating oras at naku, para namang summer. 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A little bit cloudy outside but it's 24 degrees ngayon dito sa Winnipeg. Mamayang gabi, clear pero mahangin, gusting up to 50 kilometers per hour. Bababa ang temperatura sa 13. Bukas, araw ng Huwebes, mix of sun and cloud. May 60% chance ng pag-ulan, umaga at hapon. May panganib rin ng thunderstorm at malakas sa pagbugso ng hangin sa umaga. Temperatura natin naabot hanggang 21 degrees tomorrow. Extended forecast para sa Biyernes, maulap, merong 40% chance ng pag-ulan at mahangin, high of 16. Sabado, maaraw, high of 14. Sa Linggo ay maulap and a high of 14 degrees. Sa kasalukuyan, partly cloudy, 24 degrees sa Winnipeg.
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May 60% chance ng pag-ulan, umaga at hapon. 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Temperatura natin aabot hanggang 23 degrees tomorrow. Sa kasalukuyan ay partly cloudy, 24 degrees sa Winnipeg.

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1: 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So, and by Friday ay general ticket sales na po. But tomorrow, kung gusto nyong mauna, hindi kayo maubusan ng ticket, punta kayo sa Ticketmaster simula alas 10 ng umaga.
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0: Alamin muna natin kalagay ng panahon sa Winnipeg. A little bit cloudy outside, pero summer ang ating pakiramdam ngayon, 24 degrees. 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Ang ating hangin gusting up to 50 kilometers per hour, bababa ang temperatura sa 13. Bukas, araw ng Huwebes, mix of sun and cloud. 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Temperatura aakyat ng 23 degrees tomorrow. Extended forecast for Friday, mix of sun and cloud at mahangin, high of 21. Sa Sabado maaraw, high of 13. Pagsapit ng Linggo, maulap, merong 60% chance ng pag-ulan and a high of 14. Sa kasalukuyan, partly cloudy, 24 degrees sa Winnipeg.
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And please for your requested song. 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

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So thanks for tuning in sa ating Afternoon Pasada, Carl and Win.

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Temperatura natin naabot sa 23 degrees tomorrow. Extended forecast for Friday, mix of sun and cloud at mahangin, high of 21. Sabado ay maaraw, high of 13. Pagsapit ng Linggo, maulap, merong 60% chance ng pag-ulan and a high of 14 degrees. Sa kasalukuyan, enjoy po natin magandang takbo ng panahon. A little bit cloudy, 24 degrees sa Winnipeg.

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0: You're welcome. 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And if you want, you can also go online. 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

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Temperatura aabot hanggang 23 degrees tomorrow.
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4:51, mainly sunny ngayon sa Winnipeg and 24 degrees. 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Temperatura aabot sa 23 degrees tomorrow. Extended forecast naman para sa Biyernes, mix of sun and cloud at mahangin, high of 21. Sabado, maaraw, high of 13. 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Sa kasalukuyan, enjoy po natin mainly sunny, 24 degrees sa Winnipeg.

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0: putting a day on the water this summer? 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Getting too close can be fatal. Whether you're fishing, swimming, or boating, don't ignore the signs. 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Stay away and stay safe. 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
1: 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Mahangin rin bukas, gusting up to 70 kilometers per hour sa umaga. Temperatura aabot hanggang 21 degrees. Extended forecast for Friday, maulap with a 40% chance ng pag-ulan at mahangin, high of 16. Sabado maaraw, high of 14, at sa Linggo maulap and a high of 14 degrees as well. Kay nakikinig sa Afternoon Pasada sa 92.7 FM, CKJS at sa CKJS.com.

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4: Para sa inyong pang-araw-araw na balita, weather, traffic at marami pang iba.
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6: Para sa ating weather forecast ngayong gabi sa Winnipeg, clear. Ingat po at mahangin, gusting up to 50 kilometers per hour. Mababa ang temperatura sa 13. Bukas araw ng Huwebes, mix of sun and cloud, may 60% chance ng pag-ulan sa umaga at hapon at may panganib ng thunderstorm. Mahangin rin bukas, gusting up to 70 kilometers per hour sa umaga. Temperatura aabot hanggang 21 degrees. Extended forecast for Friday, maulap with a 40% chance ng pag-ulan at mahangin, high of 16. Sabado maaraw, high of 14, at sa Linggo maulap and a high of 14 degrees as well. Kay nakikinig sa Afternoon Pasada sa 92.7 FM, CKJS at sa CKJS.com.

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11: Para sa ating weather forecast, ngayong gabi sa Winnipeg, clear. Ingat po at mahangin, gusting up to 50 kilometers per hour. bababa ang temperatura sa 13. Bukas araw ng Huwebes, mix of sun and cloud, may 60% chance ng pag-ulan sa umaga at hapon at may panganib ng thunderstorm. Mahangin rin bukas gusting up to 70 kilometers per hour sa umaga. Temperatura aabot hanggang 21 degrees. Extended forecast for Friday, maulap with a 40% chance ng pag-ulan at mahangin high of 16. Sabado maaraw, high of 14, at sa Linggo maulap and a high of 14 degrees as well. Kayo nakikinig sa Afternoon Pasada sa 92.7 FM, CKJS at sa CKJS.com.

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para sa ating weather forecast ngayong gabi sa Winnipeg, clear. 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Bababa ang temperatura sa 13. Bukas araw ng Huwebes, mix of sun and cloud, may 60% chance ng pag-ulan sa umaga at hapon at may panganib ng thunderstorm. Mahangin rin bukas, gusting up to 70 kilometers per hour sa umaga. Temperatura aabot hanggang 21 degrees. Extended forecast for Friday, maulap with a 40% chance ng pag-ulan at mahangin, high of 16. Sabado maaraw, high of 14, at sa Linggo maulap and a high of 14 degrees as well. Kay nakikinig sa Afternoon Pasada sa 92.7 FM, CKJS at sa CKJS.com.

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1: 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Alis 5:30 hanggang alas 9. 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